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1: Around Estevan today, lawns are getting cleaned up, fences are getting painted, and coffee supplies are being tested during the United Way Day of Caring. I'm Lois Fever, and here's what's happening around the Southeast. The city of Estevan is helping a local family preserve a piece of city history. 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
2: At Monday night's council meeting, members discussed a request from the family of former Estevan Mayor Arthur Garish. The family asked if they could receive the original Garish Place street sign. The family asked if they could receive the original Garish Place street sign when it's eventually replaced. Council decided instead to offer the family the option of paying for a new sign to be made, so they can receive the current sign in good condition. Council agreed that waiting for the sign to be replaced through normal maintenance could risk damage to the original. The motion passed unanimously at Monday's meeting.
1: Estevan's Walk to Make Cystic Fibrosis History is gaining momentum after a successful weekend fundraiser. A bake sale at the Estevan Farmers Market raised more than $300 to support participants ahead of Sunday's walk. Coordinator Casey McIntyre says the real impact goes beyond fundraising.
3: I like flip it back to where we felt at that time, or when we first found out our son had CF, and felt like there was no one in the community to talk to or would understand what we were going through. And I love that here we are like 17 years later, and like we are able to talk to people so they have someone that they can talk to. And then that's been the most rewarding experience for me.
1: The city of Estevan will also light the water tower blue this weekend to raise awareness. A barbecue fundraiser is set for Friday leading into the walk on Sunday. Thrill Innovation Festival and Forum 2026 wrapped up yesterday in Estevan, bringing together participants from across Canada to talk about rural development, artificial intelligence, and economic opportunity. Gordon Moore, director, says the involvement of the Institute for Research on Public Policy helped broaden the national scope of the conversation.
4: It brought in people from right across the country. So we had people from Newfoundland, Zetikaw, really well known within the circle of economic development in rural, from Newfoundland. And then we also had representation from all four Western provinces, from the government level as well as a community level. That was amazing.
1: The event focused on connecting rural communities with wider policy and innovation networks. Music filled Trinity Lutheran Church in Estevan Friday night as students from Lutheran Collegiate Bible Institute stopped in during their spring tour. The group from Outlook is traveling through southern Saskatchewan, performing for communities along the way. LCBI music teacher Graham Codling says the goal is to share more than just sound.
5: So we're on our spring tour. Every year we take the kids for a tour, usually part of a province. So sometimes we go northern Alberta, sometimes we go southern Alberta. This year it's southern Saskatchewan. And trying to spread some joy of music and connect with some congregations just to make their day.
1: 55 students are taking part, with local support helping host the group during their Estevan stop. And before we go, a quick newsroom note. Larissa McEwen is wrapping up her time with Discover Estevan after 2 years on the team. Today is her last day in Estevan as she heads to Weyburn to join their newsroom. She's been a great part of the crew, and we're wishing her all the best in what's next.
0: Discover Estevan Sports.
1: The Estevan Brewers are back on home field tonight. U18AA squad is coming off a perfect 4-0 weekend. The Brewers swept a doubleheader against White Butte on Saturday, then followed it up with two more wins over the Regina Wolfpack on Sunday. That strong showing had Estevan building early season momentum on both sides of the ball. Now they return home for a midweek matchup. The Brewers host the Weyburn Beavers tonight at Lynn Prime Park. First pitch is set for 7 o'clock. Special Olympics Estevan is bringing athletes back to the courts this spring with the return of its bocce program. The program gives participants a chance to stay active while connecting in a supportive environment. Organizers say interest continues to grow with multiple sessions now in place to meet demand. Dallas Gillis with Special Olympics Estevan explains how the program is set up.
6: Our program runs for 6 weeks, and we have the two classes running at 5:30 and at 6:30, both 2 45-minute classes. There's about 14 people registered with both of them. The first one has youth and adults, and then the second portion is just the adults.
1: The program welcomes athletes of all ages and abilities, giving everyone a chance to take part. Gillis says the focus is on building confidence, friendship, and keeping people engaged through sport. Coaches, players, and fans, don't keep those scores to yourself. Share your wins, highlights, and game day action by tapping Submit News on the Discover Estevan app.
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1: It's another hot stretch in Estevan with sunshine holding on right through the forecast. Today hits around 33 with a warm and breezy afternoon and partly cloudy evening near 20. Thursday climbs even higher to about 34. Friday and Saturday both hold steady at 33, and Sunday eases back to around 29 with a bit more cloud. For the full forecast on the go, the Discover Estevan app has you covered anytime you need it.
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5: Today is sunny and hot in Estevan with a high near 33 and breezy conditions at times. Tonight turns partly cloudy with a low near 20. That heat continues through the week with Thursday pushing up around 34 and Friday staying bright and sunny near 33. For the weather details and updates, head to discoverestevan.com. I'm Lois Fever.
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7: Thursday turns even hotter, reaching around 34 with a mix of sun and cloud, followed by another sunny day Friday near 33. You can always find the latest forecast and conditions anytime at discoverestevan.com. 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
1: Today's forecast in Estevan includes sunshine, hard work, and very high chance of paint on somebody's shirt thanks to the United Way Day of Caring. I'm Lois Fever, and here's your latest local news. Estevan City Council has approved a plan to help a family keep a historic street sign connected to a former mayor. Discover Estevan's Scott Bolton talks about the plan.
2: The family of Arthur Garish made the request for the Garish Place sign during Monday night's council meeting. Garish served as mayor of Estevan in the 1920s, and the street was named in recognition of his service to the city. Council members discussed concerns that the sign could become damaged if the family waited until it was replaced for maintenance reasons. As a result, council agreed to contact the family about ordering a new sign so the current one can be preserved. The family also offered to cover any costs associated with the request.
1: A busy week of fundraising is underway in Estevan ahead of the Walk to Make Cystic Fibrosis History. A kickoff barbecue is set for Friday at Southern Plains Co-op before the main event Sunday at Woodlawn Regional Park. Coordinator Casey McIntyre says the events are all about bringing the community together.
3: We are planning our annual barbecue at Southern Plains Co-op this Friday. We call it kind of our walk kickoff. We do the barbecue because we call it the weekend of the walk. Kind of kicks everything off. So we, again, connect with the community. Anybody that wants to join, we remind them to come on down on the Sunday.
1: The city of Estevan will also light the water tower blue this weekend to raise awareness, and registration wraps up Friday, but participants can still sign up on site. The Rural Innovation Festival and Forum 2026 wrapped up yesterday in Estevan, with artificial intelligence emerging as one of the key themes throughout the two-day event. Discussions focused on how AI is being used in areas like agriculture, coding, and digital tools, while also highlighting concerns about the digital divide in rural communities. Southeast Tech Hub Executive Director Gordon Moore says AI could help close the gap by making technical skills more accessible.
4: We talked also a lot about AI, talking about how where we are with coding, where you can use AI to code, is helping rural communities leapfrog, because we have a digital divide where the kids and the adults know a little bit of coding, and this accelerates them to a level where they can actually solve problems. So that's a positive.
1: Organizers say AI was also tied into broader conversations around rural innovation, including data, education, and workforce development. A wide range of music was on display in Estevan Friday night as LCBI students performed at Trinity Lutheran Church. The concert featured both choir and jazz, highlighting the school's growing music program. According to LCBI's music instructor, Graham Cottling, the performances reflect the depth of student talent.
5: Yeah, we did a variety of songs. The choir's got 55 members, so we do things that are new and things that are old, some things in English. We did a song in Cree. We did some songs in Latin. The jazz band is relatively new. There's been a choir at LCBI for like 100 years, but the jazz band we started 4 years ago.
1: The tour continues through the region before students return to school next week. Also today, a little news from inside our own newsroom. Larissa McEwen is finishing up her time with Discover Estevan after 2 years on the team. She's off to join the Weyburn News team and will miss her here in Estevan. Best of luck, Larissa.
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1: It's another hot stretch in Estevan with sunshine holding on right through the forecast. Partly cloudy evening near 20. Thursday climbs even higher to about 34. Friday and Saturday both hold steady at 33. And Sunday eases back to around 29 with a bit more cloud. For the full forecast on the go, the Discover Estevan app has you covered anytime you need it.
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4: Today is sunny and hot in Estevan with a high near 33 and breezy conditions at times. Tonight turns partly cloudy with a low near 20. That heat continues through the week with Thursday pushing up around 34 and Friday staying bright and sunny near 33. For the weather details and updates, head to discoverestevan.com. I'm Lois Fever.
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0: Discover Estevan weather.
4: Thursday turns even hotter, reaching around 34 with a mix of sun and cloud, followed by another sunny day Friday near 33. You can always find the latest forecast and conditions anytime at discoverestevan.com. I'm Lois Fever.
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1: It's the kind of day in Estevan where paintbrushes, garbage bags, and sunscreen are all equally important thanks to the United Way Day of Caring. I'm Lois Fever, and here's what's happening around the Southeast. A family connection to Estevan's history moves closer to being preserved following a decision by City Council this week. Taking a look as Discover Estevan, Scott Bolton.
2: The family of former Mayor Arthur Gerrish asked the city about receiving the original Gerrish Place street sign. The request was discussed during Monday night's City Council meeting. Councillors noted that street signs are usually only replaced if they become damaged or worn out. To ensure the family receives the sign in good condition, council approved a potential plan to order a new sign and replace the current one earlier. The motion received unanimous support from council.
1: Estevan residents are being encouraged to come out this weekend for the Walk to Make Cystic Fibrosis History at Woodlawn Regional Park. The event includes multiple route options along with activities and food for families. Coordinator Casey McIntyre says the goal is to make everyone feel included.
3: It all kicks off down at the Benzebo, and it's like our starting and ending point. And that's what we've found the last 2 years. Because it is through Pretty's Trails, we do set up like a water station at the dog park, and it was kind of like the halfway point. And that'd be a good point to like see some of the participants, you know, encouraging the good job.
1: The city of Estevan will also light the water tower blue this weekend to raise awareness, and organizers say strong community support continues to drive the event each year. The Rural Innovation Festival and Forum 2026 wrapped up yesterday in Estevan, with organizers saying changes to the venue and format helped improve conversations across the two-day event. Held at Southeast College, the festival featured multiple breakout sessions on rural innovation, artificial intelligence, and community development, along with the addition of the arts, which organizers say added a new element compared to previous years. Southeast Tech Hub Executive Director Gordon Moore says the setup helped create stronger connections.
4: And it was just easier to have the good conversations that you need to have, because at the end of the day, what are you trying to achieve in a conference? You're trying to achieve people having conversations with people that they don't normally get a chance to meet. And from that, you create community and jobs and businesses. So this kind of space created that.
1: Moore added that the Rural Innovation Festival and Forum will be back next year, aiming to grow conversations around rural innovation, artificial intelligence, and how communities can adapt and thrive. Students from Lutheran Collegiate Bible Institute are wrapping up a busy tour with even more ahead. The group performed in Estevan Friday night as part of a multi-stop trip across southern Saskatchewan. Music program lead Graham Cottling says the next event will bring hundreds of voices together.
5: Thursday after we get back, we're heading to Briarcrest to sing in a music festival there. They're going to have a collaborative mass choir there. So all of the choirs that are singing in at the festival have all learned the same song, and so we're going to all sing it together. So I think there'll be about 400 students singing together, so we're looking forward to that.
1: The tour includes multiple communities before the group heads back to class and into the large-scale performance. One more quick note from our side of the desk. Larissa McEwen is wrapping up her time with Discover Estevan today after 2 years with the team. She's heading to Weyburn to join their newsroom next, and we're wishing her nothing but success in the move.
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1: It's another hot stretch in Estevan with sunshine holding on right through the forecast. Partly cloudy evening near 20. Thursday climbs even higher to about 34. Friday and Saturday both hold steady at 33. And Sunday eases back to around 29 with a bit more cloud. For the full forecast on the go, the Discover Estevan app has you covered anytime you need it.
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4: Today is sunny and hot in Estevan with a high near 33 and breezy conditions at times. Tonight turns partly cloudy with a low near 20. That heat continues through the week with Thursday pushing up around 34 and Friday staying bright and sunny near 33. For the weather details and updates, head to discoverestevan.com. 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
3: Thursday turns even hotter, reaching around 34 with a mix of sun and cloud, followed by another sunny day Friday near 33. You can always find the latest forecast and conditions anytime at discoverestevan.com. I'm Lois Fever.
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1: Around Estevan today, lawns are getting cleaned up, fences are getting painted, and coffee supplies are being tested during the United Way Day of Caring. I'm Lois Fever, and here's what's happening around the southeast. The city of Estevan is helping a local family preserve a piece of city history. With more as Discover Estevan, Scott Bolton.
2: At Monday night's council meeting, members discussed a request from the family of former Estevan Mayor Arthur Garish. The family asked if they could receive the original Garish Place street sign. The family asked if they could receive the original Garish Place street sign when it's eventually replaced. Council decided instead to offer the family the option of paying for a new sign to be made, so they can receive the current sign in good condition. Council agreed that waiting for the sign to be replaced through normal maintenance could risk damage to the original. The motion passed unanimously at Monday's meeting.
1: Estevan's Walk to Make Cystic Fibrosis History is gaining momentum after a successful weekend fundraiser. A bake sale at the Estevan Farmers Market raised more than $300 to support participants ahead of Sunday's walk. Coordinator Casey McIntyre says the real impact goes beyond fundraising.
3: I flip it back to where we felt at that time, or when we first found out our son had CF, and felt like there was no one in the community to talk to or would understand what we were going through. And I love that here we are 17 years later, and we are able to talk to people so they have someone that they can talk to. And then that's been the most rewarding experience for me.
1: The city of Estevan will also light the water tower blue this weekend to raise awareness. A barbecue fundraiser is set for Friday leading into the walk on Sunday. Thrill Innovation Festival and Forum 2026 wrapped up yesterday in Estevan, bringing together participants from across Canada to talk about rural development, artificial intelligence, and economic opportunity. Gordon Moore, director, says the involvement of the Institute for Research on Public Policy helped broaden the national scope of the conversation.
4: It brought in people from right across the country. So we had people from Newfoundland, Zetica, really well known within the circle of economic development and rural from Newfoundland. And then we also had representation from all four Western provinces from the government level as well as a community level. That was amazing.
1: The event focused on connecting rural communities with wider policy and innovation networks. Music filled Trinity Lutheran Church in Estevan Friday night as students from Lutheran Collegiate Bible Institute stopped in during their spring tour. The group from Outlook is traveling through southern Saskatchewan, performing for communities along the way. LCBI music teacher Graham Codling says the goal is to share more than just sound.
5: So we're on our spring tour. Every year we take the kids for a tour, usually part of a province. So sometimes we go northern Alberta, sometimes we go southern Alberta. This year it's southern Saskatchewan. And trying to spread some joy of music and connect with some congregations just to make their day.
1: 55 students are taking part, with local support helping host the group during their Estevan stop. And before we go, a quick newsroom note. Larissa McEwen is wrapping up her time with Discover Estevan after 2 years on the team. Today is her last day in Estevan as she heads to Weyburn to join their newsroom. She's been a great part of the crew, and we're wishing her all the best in what's next.
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1: It's another hot stretch in Estevan with sunshine holding on right through the forecast. Partly cloudy evening near 20. Thursday climbs even higher to about 34. Friday and Saturday both hold steady at 33. And Sunday eases back to around 29 with a bit more cloud. For the full forecast on the go, the Discover Estevan app has you covered anytime you need it.
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2: Tonight turns partly cloudy with a low near 20. That heat continues through the week with Thursday pushing up around 34 and Friday staying bright and sunny near 33. For the weather details and updates, head to discoverestevan.com. 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
3: Tonight it's partly cloudy with a low near 20. Thursday turns even hotter, reaching around 34 with a mix of sun and cloud, followed by another sunny day Friday near 33. You can always find the latest forecast and conditions anytime at discoverestevan.com. I'm Lois Fever.
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4: Tonight turns partly cloudy with a low near 20, but he continues through the week with Thursday pushing up around 34 and Friday staying bright and sunny near 33. For the weather details and updates, head to discoverestevan.com. I'm Lois Fever.
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4: Tonight it's partly cloudy with a low near 20. Thursday turns even hotter, reaching around 34 with a mix of sun and cloud, followed by another sunny day Friday near 33. You can always find the latest forecast and conditions anytime at discoverestevan.com. I'm Lois Fever.
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2: Tonight turns partly cloudy with a low near 20. That heat continues through the week with Thursday pushing up around 34 and Friday staying bright and sunny near 33. For the weather details and updates, head to discoverestevan.com. 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
6: Tonight it's partly cloudy with a low near 20. Thursday turns even hotter, reaching around 34 with a mix of sun and cloud, followed by another sunny day Friday near 33. You can always find the latest forecast and conditions anytime at discoverestevan.com. I'm Lois Fever.
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3: He continues through the week with Thursday pushing up around 34 and Friday staying bright and sunny near 33. For the weather details and updates, head to discoverestevan.com. 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
1: He continues through the week with Thursday pushing up around 34 and Friday staying bright and sunny near 33. For the weather details and updates, head to discoverestevan.com. 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
1: He continues through the week with Thursday pushing up around 34 and Friday staying bright and sunny near 33. For the weather details and updates, head to discoverestevan.com. 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
1: He continues through the week with Thursday pushing up around 34 and Friday staying bright and sunny near 33. For the weather details and updates, head to discoverestevan.com. 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
3: He continues through the week with Thursday pushing up around 34 and Friday staying bright and sunny near 33. For the weather details and updates, head to discoverestevan.com. I'm Lois Fever.
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1: He continues through the week with Thursday pushing up around 34 and Friday staying bright and sunny near 33. For the weather details and updates, head to discoverestevan.com. 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
1: Good morning. It's Thursday, May 28th. And before you head outside to fry an egg on the sidewalk today, make sure you throw on some sunscreen. Maybe a little paprika, too. I'm Daniel Esplin. The Southeast Tech Hub is receiving new funding support aimed at growing local innovation. Executive Director Gord Moore says the organization has secured $150,000 over 3 years through the Saskatchewan Advantage Innovation Fund. The funding will support the Rise Tech Incubation Program, helping entrepreneurs turn early ideas into real business.
2: We have a whole year program, and it's the one that ends with the pitch competition. So we just finished it. We just had our pitch competition for $20,000. It is that funding for that program.
1: The RISE program recently wrapped up and is expected to return next year. Seeding continues across southeast Saskatchewan, with one local farm balancing long days in the field with a bit of recognition. The Fleck family near Lampman received a seed and feed lunch delivery yesterday, offering a boost during one of the busiest stretches of the season. Randy Fleck shared what the family is putting into the ground this spring.
3: We're seeding mostly canola and durum and some barley, I guess. And I guess a little bit of flax, too. So a little bit of everything. I think we'll be seeding about 9,600 this year.
1: With a diverse crop mix and strong finish to last season, the family is now focused on making the most of this year's growing conditions. The Estevan United Way wrapped up another day of caring yesterday, bringing volunteers together from across the region to complete community projects. The annual initiative pairs volunteers with residents needing help with home, property, and community projects. Co-chair Shelley Roba says the event continues to highlight the strength of the community support.
4: This is the one day a year where we all get together as a community and help those who are less fortunate. Sometimes that's a senior who just can't physically do the job themselves. Other times, like today, we had a lady call in today. She just finished having surgery, and she has not been able to clean her own condo. So we sent a group of volunteers over there to help clean up. And then, yeah, just some people need a help just to get them started.
1: The Day of Caring continues to rely on strong support from both volunteers and local organizations each year. Estevan City Council received details from the city's 2025 financial audit during a council meeting earlier this week. Senior Manager Neil Fence with Virtus Group shared the firm's initial opinion on the audit.
5: So we are issuing a clean or unmodified audit opinion. So we completed our audit earlier this year. We were in chambers for about 3.5 days. And we completed our audit in accordance with the Canadian Generally Accepted Auditing Standards. And we found that the statements presented fairly in all material aspects.
1: Fence says the overall audit presents a positive outlook for the city.
0: Discover Estevan Sports.
1: The Southeast Viragos are preparing for their June 21st exhibition game against Yorkton, with early season work helping shape what could become an important development year for the program. Head coach Matthew McGilvery shared how preparations have been progressing so far.
6: The last few weeks here, starting in May, we've been running 2 days a week practices, Mondays and Wednesdays, and we've been kind of working on some football fundamentals like tackling and blocking, ball carrying, all that fun stuff that we're able to do out in the field now that the weather's nicer. And we've been starting to install some of our basic plays, getting ready for our fall season as well as the spring season here. We have one game, exhibition game against Yorkton in PGFL spring action on June 21st.
1: The Viragos will also host a fundraising barbecue this Saturday from 11 to 2 at No Frills in Estevan in support of players heading to Team Saskatchewan. The Toronto Blue Jays edged the Miami Marlins 2-1 last night to take the series at Rogers Center. Ozuma Okamoto hit the go-ahead home run in the 6th inning, while Kevin Gausman allowed just one run over 5 innings. Toronto now heads to Baltimore to open a series against the Orioles tonight.
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1: An orange heat warning is now in effect across southeast Saskatchewan. Today starts sunny before some clouds move in this afternoon, along with strong winds developing later today and a high of 36. Tonight clears off with a warm overnight low of 19. Friday stays very hot with sunshine, some afternoon clouds, and a high of 35. And then temperatures finally begin easing back this weekend with highs closer to the upper 20s and a chance of showers returning by Sunday and Monday. More details on today's heat warning can be found on the Discover Estevan app.
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0: All About That Bass. Gotta love having the dog pound in that one. Megan Trainor on Sun 102. This is Daniel Esplin back with you Thursday morning. It's gonna be a hot one. We got an orange heat warning this time. Ooh, orange. Spooky, right? Well, it's actually not spooky. It just means it's gonna be a lot hotter than it was over the last couple of days. 36 the high. We're already at 17. And so, yeah, it'll be interesting for the OTS golf tournament over the next 3 days. We've got to keep everybody well hydrated. That's the goal. So if you're going to be attending, bring lots of water. And yeah, we actually have quite a bit going on outdoors over the next few days. I'll give you some more details on that in about 10 minutes as well. I'll look at the rest of the week's weather. And for the show this morning, don't forget, we got another chance for you to qualify for 25K payday. Last full week of qualifying as kind of gets a little bit shorter next week. We got the details on that, though, on discoverestevan.com. And, yeah, the only other thing to mention for the morning show is we'll have Jeff Pearson joining us just after the 7:30 news. And shortly after 8 o'clock, we got an interview with the head coach of the Estevan Bruins. So, yeah, a little bit of what we have going on. Of course, there will always be more of today's best music. And that's with Ben Saboon, Beautiful Things. I'm next.
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0: things that I've got.
1: Well, folks, it's official. Barbecue fundraiser season is upon us. You'll want to grab some cash today because there's going to be a good one happening. I'll give you some details on that in just a moment. And right now, this is No Doubt, It's My Life.

0: Daniel Esplin back with you Thursday morning on Sun 102. And when it comes to the nice weather seasons, I like to always keep a little bit of extra cash on hand because you never know when there's going to be a community barbecue fundraiser, unless you listen to the radio because we talk about them all the time. But regardless, there's one happening today, 11 to 2. Huge shout out to Western Financial Group as they're doing a pulled pork sandwich fundraiser in support of the Estevan Daycare Cooperative. Now, they actually have with their Facebook post that you could pre-order before Friday, May 15th. So that's pretty cool. And then, yeah, it's $10 for the pulled pork sandwich and the drink. So looks like it's going to be pretty awesome. Like I said, it's always best to keep extra cash on hand come summer and late spring. So, yeah, maybe head over to the bank before you go to work here today and have some delicious pulled pork later on. So there you go. We got more details with the Murray GM Community Events page at discoveresvan.com. And coming up after a look at the weather, we have Jamie Fine with Cups of Coffee.
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3: Discover Estevan weather.
0: An orange heat warning remains in effect across southeast Saskatchewan today. Sunny early with some clouds developing this afternoon and a high of 36. Tonight, clearing and down to 19. And then tomorrow will stay extremely hot with a high of 35 and a humidex near 37. Find your full five-day forecast anytime online at discoverestevan.com.
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1: Happy Thursday, May 28th. With temperatures expected to hit 36 today, it's important to remember your pets are feeling this heat too. Keep them hydrated, don't leave them in the vehicle, and watch those hot sidewalks on their paws. I'm Daniel Esplin. A new investment is helping entrepreneurs move their ideas forward in Southeast Saskatchewan. Gordon Moore, the executive director with Southeast Tech Hub, says $150,000 in provincial funding will support the organization's RISE program. The initiative helps participants move from early concepts and prototypes towards building full businesses.
2: So that is where you have an innovative idea. You might have even started to create it, say a prototype or what have you. But you're now trying to figure out how do you turn that into a real business. We have a whole year program, and it's the one that ends with the pitch competition. It is that funding for that program.
1: The RISE program is expected to return next year with a new group of entrepreneurs. A Southeast Saskatchewan farm with decades of history was recognized with a seed and feed win yesterday during the middle of spring seeding. The Fleck family near Lamming continues work across a large operation, planting a mix of oil seeds and cereal crops during a busy spring season. Now led by the next generation after years of steady growth, the farm remains a strong presence in the area. Longtime farmer Randy Fleck reflected on how the family operation has evolved over the years.
3: Well, we started farming in 1973, right in that area, and we've been farming ever since, and our sons took over the farm in 2011.
1: The transition continues to shape the farm today as seeding season moves ahead at full pace. Virtus Group presented information to City Council this week regarding the city's 2025 financial audit. Senior Manager Neil Fentz shared his assessment of the city's financial position following the review.
4: Overall, the city did see a surplus in the year, which is a positive, in addition to overall accumulated surplus and, in general, a good position for the city.
1: Residents can read the full report through the City of Estevan link available on Discover Estevan. The Estevan United Way wrapped up another successful day of caring yesterday, with volunteers completing 62 community projects across the region. Roughly 110 volunteers took part in the annual event, which brings together businesses, community groups, and individuals to help residents with home and property projects. Co-chair Wendy Gustafson says the level of support continues to stand out year after year.
5: We are well aware of the giving that this community is willing to do, and their generosity at our telethon in the fall is just, it never surprises us, but we feel extremely blessed because everybody is just always willing to go the extra mile. So our day of caring is just another way for us to give back to the people that have been so amazing to us.
1: Projects range from seasonal yard work to helping residents recovering from illness or unable to complete tasks on their own.
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1: Four players from the Southeast Viragos will compete on a bigger stage this summer after earning spots on Team Saskatchewan for the U18 National Tournament in Regina this July. Jada, Maya, Sam, and Morgan will represent the province, with the team now rallying community support to help get them there. Head coach Matthew McGilvery says the recognition is well-deserved.
7: I'm very happy with them. Like I said, it's a great opportunity for all four of them. It's also the biggest number we've had on Team SAS, so that's an awesome showing. So like I said, it's going to be a great opportunity for these four girls, and I'm looking forward to hearing how excited they are and how much fun they have in July when they go to training camp for a few weeks and then go to the tournaments. They're going to be attending in July and then come back to our team in August for our fall season.
1: A fundraising barbecue will take place Saturday from 11 a.m. to 2 p.m. at No Frills in Estevan to help offset travel costs. The Toronto Blue Jays picked up a 2-1 win over the Miami Marlins last night. Kazuma Okamoto hit a solo home run while Nathan Lukes also drove in a run as well. Toronto's bullpen shut the door late to secure the victory, and the Jays now head to Baltimore for a four-game series against the Orioles beginning tonight.
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1: remaining in effect. Today's forecast calls for sun, strong winds developing later this afternoon, and a high of 30 skies and a low of 19, high of 35, with the humidex near 37 before temperatures cool slightly into the weekend. More information on today's heat warning can be found on the Discover S.
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We've got a few days left here in May, and with that, you may be looking for a new place to rent. I might be able to help you out with that. I'll have some more details in a moment. A look at the rest of the week's weather as well after Avril Lavigne with My Happy Ending.

0: This is Daniel Esplin back with you Thursday morning, and I was checking out the DiscoverEstevan.com classifieds. Hello, goodbye. And lo and behold, we had a place for rent posted yesterday, and I figured with a few days left here in May, might be able to help somebody out because this place looks like it's pretty cool. $1,250. It's a three-bedroom home for rent. Of course, you want to make sure that it isn't a scam because you never know with these things. But yeah, it looks beautiful. Pretty close to downtown. And yeah, might be something you want to look into if you are looking for a new place right now. So check it out. DiscoverEstevan.com's classified page. Hello, goodbye. And of course, if you have anything of your own that you would like to get off your hands, make sure you get it posted there as well. In a moment, we'll have a look at the weather, and then we'll hear from Olivia Rodrigo with Drop Dead.
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0: Extreme heat continues across the southeast today with a high of 36 under a mix of sun and clouds later this afternoon. Tonight, clearing skies and a low of 19. And then Friday stays very hot with sunshine, some afternoon clouds, and a high of 35. Your full five-day forecast is always available at discoverestevan.com.
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0: Sun 102, that was Loud Luxury with Uh-Oh. Coming up here at the top of the hour, we'll have some information about the orange heat warning. It is 18 degrees so far this morning, 36 the high. That is ridiculous. So, yeah, you'll want to drink a lot of water here today, and you'll also want to make sure you're ready for 25K payday. We got that coming up just after the 7 a.m. news. 634-1023 is the number you're going to want to call, and make sure you check out this item on Google. It'll help you out. We got a Star Wars Dark Falcon Lego set from Sputtergotch Toys, and the game price is $159.99. Like I said, you could Google that, and then just make sure you're ready to play the higher or lower game after the 7 a.m. news with this number, 634-1023. So there you go. We got Tyler Shaw, Rudd to you, coming up next.
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1: It's Thursday, May 28th, and the 69th annual OTS Golf Tournament gets underway today, kicking off 3 days of golf, sunshine, and probably a few stories about missed putts by the end of it. I'm Daniel Espelin. The province is providing new support for innovation efforts in Estevan and the surrounding area. Estevan MLA and Mental Health and Addictions Minister Lori Carr says $150,000 over 3 years will go to the Southeast Tech Hub. The funding will help the organization continue outreach and support for people interested in starting businesses or exploring new ideas.
2: We had a great announcement of $150,000 that will be spread over the next 3 years to help out with really what they do with engagement and outreach of those local companies that are looking how to set up a business or how to get going or what does innovation look like.
1: The RISE program is expected to return next year with another group of local innovators. The Fleck family near Lamon is celebrating a small win during a very busy seeding season after being selected for one of this year's seed and feed lunch deliveries yesterday. The family is seeding around 9,600 acres this spring, including canola, durum, barley, and flax. While temperatures have been high, Randy Fleck says moisture has actually been the bigger concern in the field.
3: Actually, we're too wet, believe it or not. We've been getting stuck in stuff, so we had a lot of moisture last fall, and it's carried over.
1: Despite the challenges, the family continues pushing through seeding, backed by years of experience and a strong season last year. The City of Estevan's 2025 financial audit was discussed during Monday night's City Council meeting. Senior Manager Neil Fence with Virtus Group reviewed the audit findings with Council.
4: Overall, looking at the net financial assets or debt for the city, we did see a fairly large decrease. Long-term debt also decreased by about $2.5 million, which is about the target that that management has annually, which is a significant factor in our consideration that the city would be a going concern.
1: Fence says the city remains in an overall good financial position moving forward. Dozens of volunteers took part in this year's Estevan United Way Day of Caring, helping complete community projects before the event wrapped up yesterday. Around 110 volunteers worked at 62 different sites, taking on a variety of tasks to support residents needing an extra hand around their homes. Co-chair Wendy Gustafson says the event stands out because of the shared experience between volunteers and the people receiving help.
5: It's just a win-win all around, not just for the people that are receiving the help with their projects, but for the people that are doing the work as well. Everybody's just really happy receiving the help and also giving it. So it's just a really great day all around.
1: Gustafson also shared the Day of Caring continues to be a positive experience for both volunteers and residents across the community.
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1: The Southeast Viragos program continues building momentum this season, with younger athletes becoming more involved as the team focuses on long-term development despite limited game action this spring. Head coach Matthew McGilvery says players will still have opportunities to get on the field this season.
6: Fortunately, with the other communities, they didn't have as much junior players as we did right now, so we're actually combining teams. So we're kind of having one team play on the 21st of June. So that'll be kind of an exhibition game with both the juniors and seniors participating in one game together, unfortunately. We were hoping for two games, but just didn't work out that way. But our juniors will be getting playing action on the field on the 21st as well, so we're very excited for that.
1: The Viragos will also host a fundraising barbecue Saturday from 11 a.m. to 2 p.m. at No Frills in Estevan to support athletes heading to Team Saskatchewan. The Toronto Blue Jays wrapped up their series against the Miami Marlins with a 2-1 win last night. Kevin Gausman delivered another solid start, while Tyler Rogers earned the save for Toronto. The Blue Jays return to action tonight against the Baltimore Orioles in Baltimore.
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1: Heat warning conditions continue across southeast Saskatchewan today, with temperatures climbing to 36 degrees later this afternoon. Tonight stays mild with clearing skies and a low of 19. And then Friday remains extremely hot with sunshine, increasing clouds later in the day, and a high of 35 with the Humidex value closer to 37. The weekend looks a little cooler with highs near 29 Saturday and 27 Sunday, along with more clouds and the chance of showers returning. More details on today's heat warning can be found on the Discover Estevan app.
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0: Some 102 Today's Best Music. We're starting the hour off here with the latest single from Lady Gaga featuring Doechii and Runway. Happy Thursday. This is Daniel Esplin here with you once again. And yeah, it's going to be uncomfortably hot here today. The regular high is 36. Humidex sounds like it could push well past that with the orange heat warning in effect. And yeah, already we're at 19 degrees. Can you believe that? We'll have a look at the weather coming up here in about 10 minutes. And that should also be the time in which we find out about today's qualifier for
1: the 25K payday.
0: And we got some Lego that we're going to be playing the higher or lower game with. A Star Wars Dark Falcon Lego set from Sputtergotch Toys. We're saying the game price is $159.99. Now, when you think about this, Lego is quite expensive. But would a Millennium Falcon be more than $159.99? Maybe Google it and give me a call, 634-1023. We'll keep the phone lines open until we have a qualifier, as we usually have at least one person get it wrong each morning. So there you go, 634-1023. We have more of today's best music on the way with Sabrina Carpenter and Feather. I'm next.
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You never know how things will go with 25K payday and the higher or lower game. We have a Star Wars Dark Falcon Lego set from Sputtergotch Toys. We're saying it's $159.99. Give us a call if you think it is actually higher or lower for the retail price. 634-1023. Hopefully we'll have our qualifier in a moment.

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1: Someone or two, Daniel speaking.
2: Yeah, good morning.
1: Good morning. Who am I talking to?
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1: Reg. 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Greening?
2: Yes.
1: Okay, perfect. 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
2: I'm not, but I used to be when I was younger.
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2: Gotta be higher.
1: 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You're qualified.
2: Super. 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
1: Yeah, what are you going to do if you win?
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1: 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Yes, with Shelly, right?
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1: Exactly. Okay, perfect. Well, Reg, I hope you have a great rest of your day, and hopefully you'll get a call from us saying you are the 25K payday winner.
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5: Discover Estevan weather.
1: An orange heat warning remains in effect across southeast Saskatchewan today. Sunny early with some clouds developing this afternoon and a high of 36. Tonight, clearing and down to 19. And then tomorrow will stay extremely hot with a high of 35 and a humidex near 37. Find your full five-day forecast anytime online at discoverestvan.com.
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3: Good morning. It's Thursday, May 28th, and before you head outside to fry an egg on the sidewalk today, make sure you throw on some sunscreen, maybe a little paprika too. I'm Daniel Espelin. The Southeast Tech Hub is receiving new funding support aimed at growing local innovation. Executive Director Gord Moore says the organization has secured $150,000 over 3 years through the Saskatchewan Advantage Innovation Fund. The funding will support the Rise Tech Incubation Program, helping entrepreneurs turn early ideas into real business.
4: We have a whole year program, and it's the one that ends with the pitch competition. So we just finished it. We just had our pitch competition for $20,000. It is that funding for that program.
3: The RISE program recently wrapped up and is expected to return next year. Seeding continues across southeast Saskatchewan, with one local farm balancing long days in the field with a bit of recognition. The Fleck family near Lampman received a seed and feed lunch delivery yesterday, offering a boost during one of the busiest stretches of the season. Randy Fleck shared what the family is putting into the ground this spring.
5: We're seeding mostly canola and durum and some barley, I guess. And I guess a little bit of flax, too. So a little bit of everything. I think we'll be seeding about 9,600 this year.
3: With a diverse crop mix and strong finish to last season, the family is now focused on making the most of this year's growing conditions. The Estevan United Way wrapped up another day of caring yesterday, bringing volunteers together from across the region to complete community projects. The annual initiative pairs volunteers with residents needing help with home, property, and community projects. Co-chair Shelley Roba says the event continues to highlight the strength of the community support.
6: This is the one day a year where we all get together as a community and help those who are less fortunate. Sometimes that's a senior who just can't physically do the job themselves. Other times, like today, we had a lady call in today. She just finished having surgery, and she has not been able to clean her own condo. So we sent a group of volunteers over there to help clean up. And then, yeah, just some people need a help just to get them started.
3: The Day of Caring continues to rely on strong support from both volunteers and local organizations each year. Estevan City Council received details from the city's 2025 financial audit during a council meeting earlier this week. Senior Manager Neil Fence with Virtus Group shared the firm's initial opinion on the audit.
7: So we are issuing a clean or unmodified audit opinion. So we completed our audit earlier this year. We were in chambers for about 3.5 days. And we completed our audit in accordance with the Canadian Generally Accepted Auditing Standards. And we found that the statements presented fairly in all material aspects.
3: Fence says the overall audit presents a positive outlook for the city.
2: Discover Estevan Sports.
3: The Southeast Viragos are preparing for their June 21st exhibition game against Yorkton, with early season work helping shape what could become an important development year for the program. Head coach Matthew McGilvery shared how preparations have been progressing so far.
8: The last few weeks here, starting in May, we've been running 2 days a week practices, Mondays and Wednesdays, and we've been kind of working on some football fundamentals like tackling and blocking, ball carrying, all that fun stuff that we're able to do out in the field now that the weather's nicer. And we've been starting to install some of our basic plays, getting ready for our fall season as well as the spring season here. We have one game, exhibition game against Yorkton in PGFL spring action on June 21st.
3: The Viragos will also host a fundraising barbecue this Saturday from 11 to 2 at No Frills in Estevan in support of players heading to Team Saskatchewan. The Toronto Blue Jays edged the Miami Marlins 2-1 last night to take the series at Rogers Center. Ozuma Okamoto hit the go-ahead home run in the 6th inning, while Kevin Gausman allowed just one run over 5 innings. Toronto now heads to Baltimore to open a series against the Orioles tonight.
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3: An orange heat warning is now in effect across southeast Saskatchewan. Today starts sunny before some clouds move in this afternoon, along with strong winds developing later today and a high of 36. Tonight clears off with a warm overnight low of 19. Friday stays very hot with sunshine, some afternoon clouds, and a high of 35. And then temperatures finally begin easing back this weekend, with highs closer to the upper 20s and a chance of showers returning by Sunday and Monday. More details on today's heat warning can be found on the Discover Estevan app.
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Honestly, you're going to want your AC unit feeling unstoppable and, of course, your sweat glands as a backup, as we have an orange heat warning in effect. Could hit 36 today with the Humidex getting even higher than that. Already we're at 19 degrees with the sun shining. And coming up in a moment, we will find out about the next few days' weather. We also have Jeff Pearson from Blackbeards, the Beef Bar, and the Ice Factory joining the show after the weekend with Sacrifice.

0: Happy Thursday. We have Mr. Jeff Pearson from Blackbeard's, the Beef Bar, and the Ice Factory joining the show. And Jeff, people are going to need a lot of ice over the next few days with those temperatures pushing well past 35.
1: Yeah, we're in for quite the heat wave. Please look after yourself. If you need ice, we have tons of it. And if you need cold refreshments, we got that covered too.
0: Exactly. And we got to talk about all that's going on over the next few days. You have the OTS Golf Tournament kicking off today. We have races at the Estevan Motor Speedway Saturday. And the annual CF Walk is happening Sunday as well.
1: Yeah, we've got another just jam-packed weekend in our city. Let's start with the races Saturday night. Estevan Motor Speedway, first two races have been excellent. They really have that track dialed in. And just making for some great racing there. And OTS Golf, just another great thing for our community, great for a golf course, and just so long running.
0: Yeah, it's the 69th annual, which is pretty crazy when you think about it. We also got to talk about, with it being the end of May, I assume over at the Ice Factory, there may be some sales that are ending. And I also heard that next week you might get one more shipment of Bud Light Apple.
1: That is the plan. I can't confirm the day, but we are going to get some more. That's all I better say for now, but we'll keep our social media updated.
0: Yeah, make sure you follow the Ice Factory on Facebook. And then the last thing to mention here, Jeff, it is steak day, and soup is always so nice with that, but maybe a salad or fries as well might be apropos for the weather here.
1: Absolutely. Get a salad with your steak. Get two steaks if you'd like. But, get out of the heat, stop in for a steak.
0: Exactly. And, Jeff, I hope you have a great rest of your day.
1: I wish you the same, Daniel.
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0: Extreme heat continues across the southeast today with a high of 36 under a mix of sun and clouds later this afternoon. Tonight, clearing skies and a low of 19. And then Friday stays very hot with sunshine, some afternoon clouds, and a high of 35. Your full five-day forecast is always available at discoverestevan.com.
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0: That was Alex Porat kissing you on Sun 102. Outside, we're at 21 degrees already. It's going to be a hot one here today. And coming up at the top of the hour in the news, we got information about new investment that's helping the Southeast Tech Hub continue supporting local entrepreneurs and innovation in the region. Plus, City Council heard the results of Estevan's latest financial audit. And in sports, four Southeast Viragos players are headed to Team Saskatchewan this summer. We'll also have the latest on the orange heat warning, with temperatures expected to climb to 36 degrees today. That's all coming up at the top of the hour on Sun 102. And of course, we have more of today's best music also on the way with Mike DeMaro and Calling. I'm next.
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2: Happy Thursday, May 28th, with temperatures expected to hit 36.

0: today, it's important to remember your pets are feeling this heat too. Keep them hydrated, don't leave them in the vehicle, and watch those hot sidewalks on their paws. I'm Daniel Esplin. A new investment is helping entrepreneurs move their ideas forward in Southeast Saskatchewan. Gordon Moore, the executive director with Southeast Tech Hub, says $150,000 in provincial funding will support the organization's RISE program. The initiative helps participants move from early concepts and prototypes towards building full businesses.
1: So that is where you have an innovative idea. You might have even started to create it, say a prototype or what have you, but you're now trying to figure out how do you turn that into a real business. We have a whole year program, and it's the one that ends with the pitch competition. It is that funding for that program.
0: The RISE program is expected to return next year with a new group of entrepreneurs. A Southeast Saskatchewan farm with decades of history was recognized with a seed and feed win yesterday during the middle of spring seeding. The Fleck family near Lamming continues work across a large operation, planting a mix of oil seeds and cereal crops during a busy spring season. Now led by the next generation after years of steady growth, the farm remains a strong presence in the area. Longtime farmer Randy Fleck reflected on how the family operation has evolved over the years.
2: Well, we started farming in 1973, right in that area, and we've been farming ever since, and our sons took over the farm in 2011.
0: The transition continues to shape the farm today as seeding season moves ahead at full pace. Virtus Group presented information to City Council this week regarding the city's 2025 financial audit. Senior Manager Neil Fenn shared his assessment of the city's financial position following the review.
3: Overall, the city did see a surplus in the year, which is a positive, in addition to overall accumulated surplus and, in general, a good position for the city.
0: Residents can read the full report through the City of Estevan link available on Discover Estevan. The Estevan United Way wrapped up another successful day of caring yesterday, with volunteers completing 62 community projects across the region. Roughly 110 volunteers took part in the annual event, which brings together businesses, community groups, and individuals to help residents with home and property projects. Co-chair Wendy Gustafson says the level of support continues to stand out year after year.
4: We are well aware of the giving that this community is willing to do, and their generosity at our telethon in the fall is just, it never surprises us, but we feel extremely blessed because everybody is just always willing to go the extra mile. So our day of caring is just another way for us to give back to the people that have been so amazing to us.
0: Projects range from seasonal yard work to helping residents recovering from illness or unable to complete tasks on their own.
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0: Four players from the Southeast Viragos will compete on a bigger stage this summer after earning spots on Team Saskatchewan for the U18 National Tournament in Regina this July. Jada, Maya, Sam, and Morgan will represent the province, with the team now rallying community support to help get them there. Head coach Matthew McGilvery says the recognition is well-deserved.
6: I'm very happy with them. Like I said, it's a great opportunity for all four of them. It's also the biggest number we've had on Team SAS, so that's an awesome showing. So like I said, it's going to be a great opportunity for these four girls, and I'm looking forward to hearing how excited they are and how much fun they have in July when they go to training camp for a few weeks and then go to the tournaments. They're going to be attending in July and then come back to our team in August for our fall season.
0: A fundraising barbecue will take place Saturday from 11 a.m. to 2 p.m. at No Frills in Estevan to help offset travel costs. The Toronto Blue Jays picked up a 2-1 win over the Miami Marlins last night. Kazuma Okamoto hit a solo home run while Nathan Lukes also drove in a run as well. Toronto's bullpen shut the door late to secure the victory, and the Jays now head to Baltimore for a four-game series against the Orioles beginning tonight.
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0: Meaning in effect. Today's forecast calls for sunshine, strong winds developing later this afternoon, and a high of 30 skies and a low of 19, high of 35, with the humidex near 37 before temperatures cool slightly into the weekend. More information on today's heat warning can be found on the Discover Estevan.
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0: Starting there off with the number one song from the American Top 40 Countdown, that was Olivia Dean, So Easy to Fall in Love. This is Daniel Esplin back with you Thursday morning. It's going to be a hot one here today. We're expecting the temperatures to hit 36 with the Humidex getting a little bit higher than that. And yeah, we'll have some more details about the rest of the next few days and how hot they'll be as well. Spoiler warning. And yeah, right now I just want to mention that Saturday it's going to be really awesome. And hopefully each place will have the AC cranked because the city of Estevan has their Doors Open Estevan event taking place. Where you can check out a few organizations, buildings, city kind of stuff around town. And yeah, it's going to be a lot of fun. Now, with the Tourism Estevan Facebook page, they've actually posted the times for each of the locations. You got City Hall, the police station, the firehouse. There's also the Art Gallery and Museum, Soros Valley Museum as well. And actually, we're opening our doors here Saturday. And it's going to be so much fun. Hopefully, you'll stop by, check out the radio station, see what we have going on. And yeah, we're doing four tours, 30-minute tours. That's 1 to 2:30 for the last tour. So yeah, it's going to be a lot of fun. Hopefully, you can make it out. And like I said, this might be the best way for you to beat the weekend heat. Because I have to assume each of these places has AC. So maybe we'll keep you posted on that front. And we also have more today's best music on the way. That's going to be Gracie Abrams' That's So True. I'm next.
1: We know you're doing it.
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Happy Thursday. This is Daniel Espel. I'm back with you on Sun 102. It's 8:15. We're now at 22 degrees with the sun shining, and we might actually get a bit of relief from said sunshine with some clouds later today. It's still going to be ridiculously hot, though. Just throwing it out there. And yes, we do have a look at the weather on the way as well. We're going to hear from the head coach of the Estevan Bruins as Brock from Country 106.1 got an interview with him the other day. So that's coming up right after Jason Derulo with Want to Want Me.

0: Today's best music on Sun 102. Don't forget, you can have a say in what we play here on the station. Enter to win Listener of the Week with the Blinging Bluebird, Rhinestone, and Sparkle Supply. We got details on that over at discoverestevan.com. A look at the weather on the way. Right now, we're going to kick things over to Brock.
1: Good morning. I'm Brock Cullen. Alongside, we are joined with special guest, head coach and GM of the Estevan Bruins. We're here with Drew Kosher. Thanks, Drew, for coming on in.
2: Anytime, Brock.
1: Kind of feels a little bit weird having you come into the studio and not me down at the rink. It's thrown me off a little bit here.
2: This is a different touch. I don't mind it at all. It's good.
1: And you're here to chat about the Estevan Bruins youth camp coming up. What's the main goal of the Estevan Bruins youth hockey camp this year?
2: Yeah, you know, obviously we've done it for a number of years now, obviously the two-week hockey school, and, you know, I just want to make sure that we have all the players in town that have the ability to come, you know, that they want to play hockey and, you know, kind of see what the Bruins are all about, but also a chance to hone their skills for 2 weeks on ice with us.
1: And each week is going to be a little bit different. Can you share how the camp from week one to week two is going to be different?
2: Yeah, so week one, you know, is kind of your traditional hockey school, August 10th to August 13th, Monday to Thursday this year, two ice times a day, some off ice stuff, kind of your traditional, but it's Monday to Thursday this year. And then starting on the Friday, the 14th to the following Friday is actually going to be our individual camp, week two kind of thing. So it's two ice times a day. They're not full day camps this time. We're trying something different here a little bit, just kind of focus more on the hockey side of things. So U9, U11, U13 will have two sessions a day, and, you know, they have a chance to kind of really just focus on hockey.
1: And U9, U11, and what was the other age?
2: U13.
1: Group? U13, are those the only age groups that you guys are focusing on?
2: That's for week two, but week one we do offer U7 skate, and those are at 3:45 to 4:45 Monday to Thursday.
1: And what is a typical on-ice session going to look like at the camp?
2: Yeah, I mean, obviously going from a Monday to Thursday session, you know, we want to make sure that we're, you know, utilizing the ice and obviously the time. And, you know, for week one, it's, you know, we're working on a lot of skating, a lot of passing, a lot of shooting, you know, kind of really just trying to touch up those skills, right? You know, a lot of these players, you know, they all play a lot of hockey in town here, and they all play on good teams. So we want to try and offer something a little different. And, you know, like maybe we start Monday with skating, and Tuesday's more puck skills, Wednesday's going to be power skating, Thursdays, you know, I mean, all the days are going to be a little different and offer various skills.
1: And you also have some workouts planned that are going to be off the ice. What are players learning from the off-ice workouts?
2: Yeah, I mean, so in that, you know, dry line portion, it's about half an hour, and then I think the shooting skills, that's kind of off-ice, obviously shooting pucks and tennis balls, and kind of just really, really working on different skills in different parts of the game. You know, dry line, obviously make sure that we're trying to help the players, you know, learn how to take care of their bodies at a young age, but also after recovery, after skate, you know, how do you stretch, how do you do all those little things, right? And, you know, those are very important for us. So, yeah, the week one camp offers a lot of good things, and it's a very, very exciting time, obviously, to get all these new players on the ice. And then obviously, you know, we will have some Bruins there in town helping out with the guys the first week, and then week two all the guys will be back for that camp. So week two offers a little different stuff, because now we're like the players actually, so when they sign up, the kids, they provide the skills that they want to work on. So you know, Brock, for example, you're at camp and, you know, you want to work on skating, passing, edge work, your slap shots and wall work. Well, then I'll pair up those two players with a Bruin or two, and then, you know, the Bruins teach the players.
1: Wow, yeah, and that's great for the Bruins to come out too. And what players are going to be joining them? Can you share that information, or are you going to keep it a secret?
2: You know what? I haven't sent out the text yet to the boys yet who will be here the first week, but week two, they'll all be here.
1: Awesome. And when is it? Where is it?
2: Week one, August 10th to August 13th, obviously at Affinity Place in Estevan, and then August 14th to August, and then August 17th to 21st, Affinity Place, Estevan. And yeah, we're obviously really excited to have, you know, this kind of new look of our camp this year, but you know, very excited to do it again. But also, if you want to make sure to sign up, check out the websites, estevanbruins.com, and then check out the social media pages as well.
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0: An orange heat warning remains in effect across southeast Saskatchewan today. Sunny early with some clouds developing this afternoon and a high of 36. Tonight, clearing and down to 19. And then tomorrow will stay extremely hot with a high of 35 and a humidex near 37. Find your full five-day forecast anytime online at discoverestevan.com.
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1: It's Thursday, May 28th, and the 69th annual OTS Golf Tournament gets underway today, kicking off 3 days of golf, sunshine, and probably a few stories about missed putts by the end of it. I'm Daniel Espelin. The province is providing new support for innovation efforts in Estevan and the surrounding area. Estevan MLA and Mental Health and Addictions Minister Lori Carr says $150,000 over 3 years will go to the Southeast Tech Hub. The funding will help the organization continue outreach and support for people interested in starting businesses or exploring new ideas.
2: We had a great announcement of $150,000 that will be spread over the next 3 years to help out with really what they do with engagement and outreach of those local companies that are looking how to set up a business or how to get going or what does innovation look like.
1: The RISE program is expected to return next year with another group of local innovators. The Fleck family near Lamon is celebrating a small win during a very busy seeding season after being selected for one of this year's seed and feed lunch deliveries yesterday. The family is seeding around 9,600 acres this spring, including canola, durum, barley, and flax. While temperatures have been high, Randy Fleck says moisture has actually been the bigger concern in the field.
3: Actually, we're too wet, believe it or not. We've been getting stuck in stuff, so we had a lot of moisture last fall, and it's carried over.
1: Despite the challenges, the family continues pushing through seeding, backed by years of experience and a strong season last year. The City of Estevan's 2025 financial audit was discussed during Monday night's City Council meeting. Senior Manager Neil Fence with Virtus Group reviewed the audit findings with Council.
4: Overall, looking at the net financial assets or debt for the city, we did see a fairly large decrease. Long-term debt also decreased by about $2.5 million, which is about the target that that management has annually, which is a significant factor in our consideration that the city would be a going concern.
1: Fence says the city remains in an overall good financial position moving forward. Dozens of volunteers took part in this year's Estevan United Way Day of Caring, helping complete community projects before the event wrapped up yesterday. Around 110 volunteers worked at 62 different sites, taking on a variety of tasks to support residents needing an extra hand around their homes. Co-chair Wendy Gustafson says the event stands out because of the shared experience between volunteers and the people receiving help.
5: It's just a win-win all around, not just for the people that are receiving the help with their projects, but for the people that are doing the work as well. Everybody's just really happy receiving the help and also giving it. So it's just a really great day all around.
1: Gustafson also shared the Day of Caring continues to be a positive experience for both volunteers and residents across the community.
0: Discover Estevan Sports.
1: The Southeast Viragos program continues building momentum this season, with younger athletes becoming more involved as the team focuses on long-term development despite limited game action this spring. Head coach Matthew McGilvery says players will still have opportunities to get on the field this season.
6: Fortunately, with the other communities, they didn't have as much junior players as we did right now, so we're actually combining teams. So we're kind of having one team play on the 21st of June. So that'll be kind of a exhibition game with both the juniors and seniors participating in one game together, unfortunately. We were hoping for two games, but just didn't work out that way. But our juniors will be getting playing action on the field on the 21st as well. So we're very excited for that.
1: The Viragos will also host a fundraising barbecue Saturday from 11 a.m. to 2 p.m. at No Frills in Estevan to support athletes heading to Team Saskatchewan. The Toronto Blue Jays wrapped up their series against the Miami Marlins with a 2-1 win last night. Kevin Gausman delivered another solid start, while Tyler Rogers earned the save for Toronto. The Blue Jays return to action tonight against the Baltimore Orioles in Baltimore.
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1: Heat warning conditions continue across southeast Saskatchewan today, with temperatures climbing to 36 degrees later this afternoon. Tonight stays mild with clearing skies and a low of 19. And then Friday remains extremely hot with sunshine, increasing clouds later in the day, and a high of 35 with the Humidex value closer to 37. The weekend looks a little cooler with highs near 29 Saturday and 27 Sunday, along with more clouds and the chance of showers returning. More details on today's heat warning can be found on the Discover Estevan app.
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Today's best music on Sum 102. Outside, we have the sun shining, and already we're at 23 degrees. And of course, with the orange heat warning that's in effect, that's probably going to last all the way through tomorrow, as well as we're expecting both days to be above 35, with the humidex even higher. I'll have some more details on that coming up in just a moment. First, though, this is The Trues, Not Ready to Go.

0: I think there'll be a lot of folks thinking the exact same thing before having to leave a nicely air-conditioned vehicle or building the trues on some 102 with Not Ready to Go. Daniel Esplin here with you once again Thursday morning, and I'm really excited. Tomorrow at this time, we're going to be announcing our June Classroom of the Month delivery. This is following our last week delivery to Lampman School. We hung out with Miss McPhee's grade 4-5 class and just had the greatest time ever. And I think we really locked down how to do this celebration of the classroom. So definitely check out that video. And if you have kids, nieces, nephews, grandchildren, get them entered to win, because this is going to be our second last delivery for the school year. July is always a little interesting. Or do we do July? I think we do. Anyways, I'll have to look over my notes. And regardless, we are announcing a winner tomorrow morning. So make sure you get that entry in at discoverestevan.com. And coming up after a look at the weather, we have more of today's best music on the way with the latest single from BTS and Swim.
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0: The Sheep Detectives, a fun-filled mystery adventure perfect for the whole family, continues nightly at 7 p.m. with a Monday matinee at 2 with all seats just $9 for Tuesday and the matinee. 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
0: Extreme heat continues across the southeast today with a high of 36 under a mix of sun and clouds later this afternoon. Tonight, clearing skies and a low of 19. Then Friday stays very hot with sunshine, some afternoon clouds, and a high of 35. Your full five-day forecast is always available at discoverestevan.com.
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0: Someone or Two, that was Charlotte Cardin with The Way We Touch and the latest single from BTS and Swim. We'll have more of today's best music on the way, and coming up at the top of the hour, the province is investing in local innovation with new funding for the Southeast Tech Hub and its RISE program. In sports, four Southeast Viragos players are headed to Team Saskatchewan this summer. Plus, we'll have the latest on the orange heat warning with temperatures expected to hit 36 today.
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0: Good morning. It's Thursday, May 28th. And before you head outside to fry an egg on the sidewalk today, make sure you throw on some sunscreen, maybe a little paprika too. I'm Daniel Espelin. The Southeast Tech Hub is receiving new funding support aimed at growing local innovation. Executive Director Gord Moore says the organization has secured $150,000 over 3 years through the Saskatchewan Advantage Innovation Fund. The funding will support the Rise Tech Incubation Program, helping entrepreneurs turn early ideas into real business.
1: We have a whole year program, and it's the one that ends with the pitch competition. So we just finished it. We just had our pitch competition for $20,000. It is that funding for that program.
0: The RISE program recently wrapped up and is expected to return next year. Seeding continues across southeast Saskatchewan, with one local farm balancing long days in the field with a bit of recognition. The Fleck family near Lampman received a seed and feed lunch delivery yesterday, offering a boost during one of the busiest stretches of the season. Randy Fleck shared what the family is putting into the ground this spring.
2: We're seeding mostly canola and durum and some barley, I guess. And I guess a little bit of flax, too. So a little bit of everything. I think we'll be seeding about 9,600 this year.
0: With a diverse crop mix and strong finish to last season, the family is now focused on making the most of this year's growing conditions. The Estevan United Way wrapped up another day of caring yesterday, bringing volunteers together from across the region to complete community projects. The annual initiative pairs volunteers with residents needing help with home, property, and community projects. Co-chair Shelley Roba says the event continues to highlight the strength of the community support.
3: This is the one day a year where we all get together as a community and help those who are less fortunate. Sometimes that's a senior who just can't physically do the jobs themselves. Other times, like today, we had a lady call in today. She just finished having surgery, and she has not been able to clean her own condo. So we sent a group of volunteers over there to help clean up. And then, yeah, just some people need a help just to get them started.
0: The Day of Caring continues to rely on strong support from both volunteers and local organizations each year. Estevan City Council received details from the city's 2025 financial audit during a council meeting earlier this week. Senior Manager Neil Fence with Virtus Group shared the firm's initial opinion on the audit.
4: So we are issuing a clean or unmodified audit opinion. So we completed our audit earlier this year. We were in chambers for about 3.5 days. And we completed our audit in accordance with the Canadian Generally Accepted Auditing Standards. And we found that the statements presented fairly in all material aspects.
0: Fence says the overall audit presents a positive outlook for the city.
5: Discover Estevan Sports.
0: The Southeast Viragos are preparing for their June 21st exhibition game against Yorkton, with early season work helping shape what could become an important development year for the program. Head coach Matthew McGilvery shared how preparations have been progressing so far.
6: So the last few weeks here, starting in May, we've been running 2 days a week practices, Mondays and Wednesdays, and we've been kind of working on some football fundamentals like tackling and blocking, ball carrying, all that fun stuff that we're able to do out in the field now that the weather's nicer. And we've been starting to install some of our basic plays, getting ready for our fall season as well as the spring season here. We have one game, exhibition game against Yorkton in PGFL spring action on June 21st.
0: The Viragos will also host a fundraising barbecue this Saturday from 11 to 2 at No Frills in Estevan in support of players heading to Team Saskatchewan. The Toronto Blue Jays edged the Miami Marlins 2-1 last night to take the series at Rogers Center. Ozuma Okamoto hit the go-ahead home run in the 6th inning, while Kevin Gausman allowed just one run over 5 innings. Toronto now heads to Baltimore to open a series against the Orioles tonight.
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0: An orange heat warning is now in effect across southeast Saskatchewan. Today starts sunny before some clouds move in this afternoon, along with strong winds developing later today and a high of 36. Tonight clears off with a warm overnight low of 19. Friday stays very hot with sunshine, some afternoon clouds, and a high of 35. And then temperatures finally begin easing back this weekend, with highs closer to the upper 20s and a chance of showers returning by Sunday and Monday. More details on today's heat warning can be found on the Discover Estevan app.
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Left.

It's too bad Tesla never figured out how to make a real-time machine. That, of course, was talk right here on Sun 102. We also had Rima and Selena Gomez with Calm Down at the start of the hour. We'll have a look at the weather after Mariana's Trench, Rhythm of Your Heart. And right now, this is Justin Bieber with Speed Demon.

0: Someone or Two, this is Daniel Esplin back with you Thursday morning, and we have 25K payday continuing all the way into next week, but there's only a few chances left to qualify. So make sure you're ready early in the morning, just after the 7 a.m. news, to make that call and have your name added to the qualifier list, just like this person.
1: The 25K payday.
0: Someone or Two, Daniel speaking.
2: Yeah, good morning.
0: Good morning. Who am I talking to?
2: Reg.
0: Reg. Oh, okay. Greening?
2: Yes.
0: Okay, perfect. And you're playing for yourself this time and hopefully getting a big win.
2: 10-4.
0: Okay, perfect. So you're familiar with the higher or lower game we have for 25K payday, a Dark Falcon Lego set from Sputtergotch Toys with the game price at $159.99. Reg, are you a big Lego fan?
2: I'm not, but I used to be when I was younger.
0: Yeah, that's fair. So, with that, do you think the actual retail price is higher or lower than $159.99?
2: Gotta be higher.
0: It is higher. $259.99 for the Millennium Falcon set. Reg, congratulations. You're qualified.
2: Super. Thank you very much.
0: Yeah, what are you going to do if you win?
2: I'm going to share it.
0: Well, there you go. Yes, with Shelly, right?
2: Yes.
0: Exactly. Okay, perfect. Well, Reg, I hope you have a great rest of your day, and hopefully you'll get a call from us saying you are the 25K payday winner.
2: That'd be great.
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0: An orange heat warning remains in effect across southeast Saskatchewan today. Sunny early with some clouds developing this afternoon and a high of 36. Tonight, clearing and down to 19. And then tomorrow will stay extremely hot with a high of 35 and a humidex near 37. Find your full five-day forecast anytime online at discoverestvan.com.
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This is Daniel Esplin back with you Thursday morning. And at this rate, we're probably going to be above 30 degrees before 11 a.m. We're at 26 so far, on the way to 36 for our high today. And there is an orange heat warning in effect. I'll have some more details on that coming up after Felix Cartel with Give What You Give. And right now, this is Tate McRae with Sports Car.

0: A timeless classic on Some 102. That was Felix Cartel with Give What You Give. Daniel Esplan here with you once again Thursday morning. And once again, we're going to be making a seed and feed delivery. Huge shout out to Mac Auction Company, the Southern Plains Co-op, and Nelson Motors and Equipment for helping us make this possible once again this year. And yeah, we got today's delivery and tomorrow's, and then that wraps things up. Now, we're actually going to kick things over to Brock right now to see who we have as today's winner.
1: Good morning. I'm Brock Cullen. On the phone with us is today's Seed and Feed winner. We're joined with Beth, who drew the short straw. This is the second day in a row someone has drawn the short straw, but thank you for taking the time out of your morning, Beth, to do this interview.
2: You're welcome. Thank you very much.
1: So you're today's Seed and Feed winner. Can you tell us about the operation you got going on down there?
2: Sure. 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Together with a very talented and hardworking team of 12, we run a successful custom silage business in Southeast Saskatchewan and a variety of custom jobs alongside the beef company. We have a cow herd, obviously, and a backgrounding lot that grows feeder calves and in prep for the grass or feeding out the finishing, depending on what we're after and what the markets are dictating for us. Our focus is regenerative agriculture. We grow rye and cover crops and corn for grazing, barley for silage, oats and a bit of canola. Most of our managed land is grassland. We don't have a lot of seeded acres. As far as the growing season, last year was perfect. Excellent feed was put up. This year started out perfect, but Mother Nature threw us some wild weather, some extreme weather, but overall off to a good start. We're wrapping up seeding right now. Ryan and his dad started the company, the cattle business, in 99, and then Ryan bought out his dad and did a name change to 2020 Ranching, where he grew the cattle business, and then his dad focused on growing the grain business at Vandenberg Farms.
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0: extreme heat continues across the southeast today with a high of 36 under a mix of sun and clouds later this afternoon. Tonight, clearing skies and a low of 19. And then Friday stays very hot with sunshine, some afternoon clouds, and a high of 35. Your full five-day forecast is always available at discoveresvan.com.
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0: Jealous, I ain't with you. Chromeo on Sun 102. I'm actually jealous with anybody that has a working AC unit. For whatever reason, half of our building has working AC. All the booths for the radio stations, though, do not. So, yeah, I don't know if there's some tomfoolery going on or maybe the darn thing is just broken with how hot it's been this week. Either way, we are expecting temperatures to be around 36 later today. We'll likely hit above 30 before 11 a.m. And, of course, we will have some more details on that coming up for you at the top of the hour with your news, weather, and sports as well. We also have some information about the Fleck family near Lamon and how their seeding season has been going. They were yesterday's seed and feed winners. And in sports, the Southeast Viragos continue building momentum with athletes earning spots on Team Saskatchewan. So there you go. We'll hit that up at the top of the hour. And in the meantime, more of today's best music is on the way with The Weeknd, In Your Eyes. Up next.
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1: Happy Thursday, May 28th. With temperatures expected to hit 36 today, it's important to remember your pets are feeling this heat too. Keep them hydrated, don't leave them in the vehicle, and watch those hot sidewalks on their paws. I'm Daniel Esplin. A new investment is helping entrepreneurs move their ideas forward in Southeast Saskatchewan. Gordon Moore, the executive director with Southeast Tech Hub, says $150,000 in provincial funding will support the organization's RISE program. The initiative helps participants move from early concepts and prototypes towards building full businesses.
2: So that is where you have an innovative idea. You might have even started to create it, say a prototype or what have you. But you're now trying to figure out how do you turn that into a real business. We have a whole year program, and it's the one that ends with the pitch competition. It is that funding for that program.
1: The RISE program is expected to return next year with a new group of entrepreneurs. A Southeast Saskatchewan farm with decades of history was recognized with a seed and feed win yesterday during the middle of spring seeding. The Fleck family near Lamming continues work across a large operation, planting a mix of oil seeds and cereal crops during a busy spring season. Now led by the next generation after years of steady growth, the farm remains a strong presence in the area. Longtime farmer Randy Fleck reflected on how the family operation has evolved over the years.
3: Well, we started farming in 1973, right in that area, and we've been farming ever since, and our sons took over the farm in 2011.
1: The transition continues to shape the farm today as seeding season moves ahead at full pace. Virtus Group presented information to City Council this week regarding the city's 2025 financial audit. Senior Manager Neil Fenn shared his assessment of the city's financial position following the review.
4: Overall, the city did see a surplus in the year, which is a positive, in addition to overall accumulated surplus and, in general, a good position for the city.
1: Residents can read the full report through the City of Estevan link available on Discover Estevan. The Estevan United Way wrapped up another successful day of caring yesterday, with volunteers completing 62 community projects across the region. Roughly 110 volunteers took part in the annual event, which brings together businesses, community groups, and individuals to help residents with home and property projects. Co-chair Wendy Gustafson says the level of support continues to stand out year after year.
5: We are well aware of the giving that this community is willing to do, and their generosity at our telethon in the fall is just, it never surprises us, but we feel extremely blessed because everybody is just always willing to go the extra mile. So our day of caring is just another way for us to give back to the people that have been so amazing to us.
1: Projects range from seasonal yard work to helping residents recovering from illness or unable to complete tasks on their own.
0: Discover Estevan Sports.
1: Four players from the Southeast Viragos will compete on a bigger stage this summer after earning spots on Team Saskatchewan for the U18 National Tournament in Regina this July. Jada, Maya, Sam, and Morgan will represent the province, with the team now rallying community support to help get them there. Head coach Matthew McGilvery says the recognition is well-deserved.
6: I'm very happy with them. Like I said, it's a great opportunity for all four of them. It's also the biggest number we've had on Team SAS, so that's an awesome showing. So like I said, it's going to be a great opportunity for these four girls, and I'm looking forward to hearing how excited they are and how much fun they have in July when they go to training camp for a few weeks and then go to the tournaments they're going to be attending in July and then come back to our team in August for our fall season.
1: A fundraising barbecue will take place Saturday from 11 a.m. to 2 p.m. at No Frills in Estevan to help offset travel costs. The Toronto Blue Jays picked up a 2-1 win over the Miami Marlins last night. Kazuma Okamoto hit a solo home run, while Nathan Lukes also drove in a run as well. Toronto's bullpen shut the door late to secure the victory, and the Jays now head to Baltimore for a four-game series against the Orioles beginning tonight.
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1: Raining in effect. Today's forecast calls for sunshine, strong winds developing later this afternoon, and a high of 30. Skies and a low of 19. High of 35 with the humidex near 37 before temperatures cool slightly into the weekend. More information on today's heat warning can be found on the Discover Estevan.
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Cameron Whitcomb, you and me as well. We had Lil Nas X start the hour off here on Sun 102 with That's What I Want. We'll hear from Sia in a moment with Cheap Thrills. Right now, this is Alex Warren, Fever Dream.

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8: An orange heat warning remains in effect across southeast Saskatchewan today. Sunny early with some clouds developing this afternoon and a high of 36. Tonight, clearing and down to 19. And then tomorrow will stay extremely hot with a high of 35 and a humidex near 37. Find your full five-day forecast anytime online at discoverestvan.com.
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1: I would so love to take a dip into some cold water right now, but unfortunately, I got to keep sweating it out here in the Sun studio. That was Sam Drisdale on Sun 102. And right now we have the latest single from Taylor Swift with Elizabeth Taylor.

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8: Extreme heat continues across the southeast today with a high of 36 under a mix of sun and clouds later this afternoon. Tonight, clearing skies and a low of 19. And then Friday stays very hot with sunshine, some afternoon clouds, and a high of 35. Your full five-day forecast is always available at discoverestevan.com.
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0: Fifi Dobson on Someone or Two. This is Daniel Esplin back with you here Thursday morning. And yeah, we are just shy of 30 degrees on our way to that high of 36 with the heat warning in effect. It's an orange one this time, meaning there is more risk and dangers if you do not prepare accordingly. Now, we will have some more details on that coming up here at the top of the hour. As well in news, Estevan City Council heard a positive outlook from the city's latest financial audit during this week's council meeting. And in sports, the Viragos are preparing for a busy summer with four players headed to Team Saskatchewan. So yeah, we'll get the details on all of that in due time. You can also read all about it over at discoverysfan.com. And up next, we got Rev, Control Alt Delete.
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1: It's Thursday, May 28th, and the 69th annual OTS Golf Tournament gets underway today, kicking off 3 days of golf, sunshine, and probably a few stories about missed putts by the end of it. I'm Daniel Esplin. The province is providing new support for innovation efforts in Estevan and the surrounding area. Estevan MLA and Mental Health and Addictions Minister Lori Carr says $150,000 over 3 years will go to the Southeast Tech Hub. The funding will help the organization continue outreach and support for people interested in starting businesses or exploring new ideas.
2: We had a great announcement of $150,000 that will be spread over the next 3 years to help out with really what they do with engagement and outreach of those local companies that are looking how to set up a business or how to get going or what does innovation look like.
1: The RISE program is expected to return next year with another group of local innovators. The Fleck family near Lamon is celebrating a small win during a very busy seeding season after being selected for one of this year's seed and feed lunch deliveries yesterday. The family is seeding around 9,600 acres this spring, including canola, durum, barley, and flax. While temperatures have been high, Randy Fleck says moisture has actually been the bigger concern in the field.
3: Actually, we're too wet, believe it or not. We've been getting stuck in stuff, so we had a lot of moisture last fall, and it's carried over.
1: Despite the challenges, the family continues pushing through seeding, backed by years of experience and a strong season last year. The City of Estevan's 2025 financial audit was discussed during Monday night's City Council meeting. Senior Manager Neil Fence with Virtus Group reviewed the audit findings with Council.
4: Overall, looking at the net financial assets or debt for the city, we did see a fairly large decrease. Long-term debt also decreased by about $2.5 million, which is about the target that that management has annually, which is a significant factor in our consideration that the city would be a going concern.
1: Fence says the city remains in an overall good financial position moving forward. Dozens of volunteers took part in this year's Estevan United Way Day of Caring, helping complete community projects before the event wrapped up yesterday. Around 110 volunteers worked at 62 different sites, taking on a variety of tasks to support residents needing an extra hand around their homes. Co-chair Wendy Gustafson says the event stands out because of the shared experience between volunteers and the people receiving help.
5: It's just a win-win all around, not just for the people that are receiving the help with their projects, but for the people that are doing the work as well. Everybody's just really happy receiving the help and also giving it. So it's just a really great day all around.
1: Gustafson also shared the Day of Caring continues to be a positive experience for both volunteers and residents across the community.
0: Discover Estevan Sports.
1: The Southeast Viragos program continues building momentum this season, with younger athletes becoming more involved as the team focuses on long-term development despite limited game action this spring. Head coach Matthew McGilvery says players will still have opportunities to get on the field this season.
6: Fortunately, with the other communities, they didn't have as much junior players as we did right now, so we're actually combining teams. So we're kind of having one team play on the 21st of June. So that'll be kind of a exhibition game with both the juniors and seniors participating in one game together, unfortunately. We were hoping for two games, but just didn't work out that way. But our juniors will be getting playing action on the field on the 21st as well. So we're very excited for that.
1: The Viragos will also host a fundraising barbecue Saturday from 11 a.m. to 2 p.m. at No Frills in Estevan to support athletes heading to Team Saskatchewan. The Toronto Blue Jays wrapped up their series against the Miami Marlins with a 2-1 win last night. Kevin Gausman delivered another solid start, while Tyler Rogers earned the save for Toronto. The Blue Jays return to action tonight against the Baltimore Orioles in Baltimore.
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1: Heat warning conditions continue across southeast Saskatchewan today, with temperatures climbing to 36 degrees later this afternoon. Tonight stays mild with clearing skies and a low of 19. And then Friday remains extremely hot with sunshine, increasing clouds later in the day, and a high of 35 with the Humidex value closer to 37. The weekend looks a little cooler with highs near 29 Saturday and 27 Sunday, along with more clouds and the chance of showers returning. More details on today's heat warning can be found on the Discover Estevan app.
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0: Gotta love this. We got a 4-song block of music you could dance to. It started with Shaboozy with some good news. That, of course, was Nelly Furtado's latest single, Electric Circus. Deadmau5 is on the way with The Velt. Right now, this is the latest single from Lady Gaga featuring Doechii and Runway.
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5: An orange heat warning remains in effect across southeast Saskatchewan today. Sunny early with some clouds developing this afternoon and a high of 36. Tonight, clearing and down to 19. And then tomorrow will stay extremely hot with a high of 35 and a Humidex near 37. Find your full five-day forecast anytime online at discoverestevan.com.
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6: Me not working hard. Yeah, right, picture that with a Kodak. Or better yet, go to Times Square, take a picture of me with a Kodak. Took my life from negative to positive, I just want y'all to know that. And tonight, let's enjoy life.

I think at this point, I'm just going to be drinking iced coffee for the rest of the day because it is way too hot outside. But thankfully, with outdoor splash pads with the city of Estevan, they turned the water on early this week. And so with that, once again, a huge shout out to the city of Estevan. We got details on that at discoverestevan.com. Right now, this is Zara Larson with Midnight Sun.

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6: Extreme heat continues across the southeast today with a high of 36 under a mix of sun and clouds later this afternoon. Tonight, clearing skies and a low of 19. And then Friday stays very hot with sunshine, some afternoon clouds, and a high of 35. Your full five-day forecast is always available at discoverestevan.com.
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0: That was Finger 11, One Thing on Sun 102. We also heard from Tame Impala with Dracula. Of course, vampires will not be too pleased with this heat and all the sunshine we're expecting over the next couple of days, though we could see some clouds and some rain come this weekend. We'll have details on that coming up here at the top of the hour with Lois and the news, weather, and sports. And we also have more today's best music on the way. With that, this is it for me. I'm going to go outside and sweat a little. And yeah, hopefully you have a great rest of your day. We'll see you back here tomorrow. Bye for now.
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3: An extreme heat warning is now in effect across the southeast. Local researchers are studying fish populations through area tournaments. And Estevan Minor Softball's U11 program is off to a strong start this season. More details coming up in 10 minutes.
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1: Hopefully you found a way to stay cool out there today. It's Thursday, May 28th. And while the temperatures keep climbing, we're keeping you informed across Southeast Saskatchewan. I'm Lois Fever. With the increase in warning from yellow to orange, the peak heat is set to come down on the southeast today. Environment Canada meteorologist Danielle Desjardins talks about the impact on the area.
2: We're seeing temperatures climb to 35, 36 degrees over the next several days. So the yellow heat warning got upgraded to orange for those warmer temperatures.
1: Temperatures will begin to taper down on Saturday, with a storm system also moving through. With the heat a part of the southeast today, health officials are urging residents to take precautions.
3: A number of things to take into consideration. First of all, for your whole body, hydration is really important, because when you're dehydrated, your body can't function well, your organs don't function well, your brain doesn't function well.
1: Dr. David Tour with the Saskatchewan Health Authority says people should drink water often, limit time outside during peak heat, and take breaks in cool areas. He also says watch for signs of heat exhaustion, including dizziness, headaches, and lightheadedness. Full heat safety tips are available now on Discover Estevan. Local researchers are turning Southeast Saskatchewan fishing tournaments into a major research opportunity. A University of Regina team is collecting data to better understand fish growth, health, and movement across local reservoirs. Work that helps compare ecosystems like Rafferty and Boundary Dam. Mariana Pino, a master's student with the project from Brazil, explains how the process works.
4: We are here because basically we need a lot of fish so we can tag and do some history research with them. We tag them and we keep length, weight. We do some scores. So we look at the hook injury, gill bleed, and then we tag with the unique ID number, and usually people, anglers, capture them.
1: Researchers say those angler reports are key to tracking long-term fish survival and population trends. The Estevan Comprehensive School celebrates student success. Principal James Jones says the Students' Academic Awards Night recognized grade 12 students receiving scholarships and bursaries, along with younger students earning academic and spirit awards.
5: It's a great way to recognize our grade 12 students and some of those that are going on to post-secondary and kind of life beyond high school. But it's also a night to celebrate students in grade 9, 10, 11, and 12 to celebrate their academic accomplishments. So we look at awarding them different department medals and various spirit awards for different clubs. So it's a great evening to recognize the success of students here at the comp.
1: The event highlights achievement and helps students prepare for life after high school. When the story continues after the newscast ends, you'll find it waiting for you at discoverestevan.com. Your home for local news, weather, and everything Southeast Saskatchewan.
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1: Estevan Minor Softball's youngest competitive group turned heads this weekend with a strong showing on the road, setting an early benchmark for the season. The U11 program continues to build, with players quickly finding their footing in game action. Vice President Brittany Zahn shares how the group performed.
6: Our U11B provincial team in Weyburn for a tournament this weekend. They ended up winning the whole tournament, so that was super exciting for them. Brought home a medal, so that was great. Their first tournament as a team, so that was pretty cool.
1: The result is an encouraging sign heading into a busy stretch. Meanwhile, the U15 teams are back in action this Sunday with a doubleheader on the road. The Estevan Bruins are preparing for another summer of youth hockey development as the organization gets set to host its annual hockey camp at Affinity Place this August. Head coach and general manager Drew Kosher says the camp continues to expand each year while giving young players a chance to improve their game. Kosher says the goal is to provide local athletes with an opportunity to develop their skills while also learning more about the Bruins organization. The camp will be split with two separate weeks with the different formats. Week 1 runs August 10th through the 13th. Week 2 runs August 14th through the 21st and introduces a more individualized format for U9, U11, and U13 players. Registration details are available through the Bruins website and social media pages. Got score stats or standout moments? 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
1: The orange heat warning continues for Estevan as temperatures stay well above seasonal. Today reaches a hot 36 with sunshine and breezy winds, followed by a clear night dropping to 19. Friday stays very warm near 35. Saturday cools slightly slightly to 29 with a mix of sun and cloud, and Sunday sits around 27 with more clouds, and Monday brings a chance of showers with a high near 25. Stay weather ready, stream us anytime, anywhere, download our Discover Estevan app.
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0: Rhea May and Ooh Love with Ken O'Neill. BTS Swim is coming up. How about this for a new sport? Chess boxing. It's pretty much exactly how it sounds. Combines chess and boxing into one competition. Players alternate between rounds of chess and 3-minute rounds of boxing, testing both brains and endurance. It's the only sport where you can lose by checkmate or by getting punched in the face.
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6: Storm and sheet warning remains in effect for Estevan as the intense heat continues today. Today climbs to a scorching 36 with sunshine and gusty winds, and tonight clears out with a low near 19. Friday stays very hot at 35, and then Saturday finally eases back to around 29 with a mix of sun and cloud. Get your full 5-day forecast over at discoverestevan.com. I'm Lewis Fever.
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0: Sam Roberts Band and Brother Down with Ken O'Neill, Justin Bieber's Speed Demon, the new one in just a sec. There are so many incredible women in our community doing amazing work every day, leading businesses, supporting families, volunteering, mentoring, making our city stronger in ways that people don't always see. 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
10: It's an orange heat warning day in Estevan with very hot conditions continuing. Today hits 36 with sunny skies and breezy winds, and tonight clears to around 19. Friday stays hot near 35, then Saturday brings a bit of relief with a high around 29 and a mix of sun and cloud. Stay connected to local forecasts by checking out discoverestevan.com. 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

0: Great hip music for your lunch hour. Ken O'Neill with Trevor Guthrie. That's Soundwave. And in just a minute, we'll hear Miles Smith.
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2: 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ECS students are being recognized for academic achievement, and the Estevan Bruins are getting ready for another summer hockey camp at Affinity Place. More local news is on the way at the top of the hour.
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1: We've experienced just about every season possible this month, and now Southeast Saskatchewan is dealing with some serious summer heat. It's Thursday, May 28th, so grab some water and stay cool out there. I'm Lois Fever with your local news update. It'll be a warm one as the southeast is scorching today with an orange warning being put on the area. The overnight temperatures of 19 degrees will also be a problem, says Environment Canada meteorologist Danielle Desjardins.
2: When we have overnight lows that are still quite warm, it doesn't give the body as much of a reprieve from the heat, even in the overnight hours. So especially if you don't have, you know, air conditioning, that can also have an effect over whether you experience symptoms of heat exhaustion.
1: Temperatures will slip out of warning criteria, but will remain seasonably hot by the weekend. Health officials are reminding people to practice sun safety as that warning slips in.
3: Sunscreen is very important because it helps reduce the impact of the ultraviolet light. But again, depending on the time of exposure that you're out, sunscreen may work for only a short period of time.
1: Dr. David Torr says people should wear light clothing, stay out of direct sunlight when possible, and use sunglasses with UV protection. He adds sunscreen should be reapplied after swimming or spending long periods outside. Dr. Torr also notes SPF 30 sunscreen provides enough protection for most people. More details are available now on Discover Esteban. A collaborative fish research effort in Southeast Saskatchewan is giving scientists a clearer picture of aquatic health in local reservoirs. The Saskatchewan Sport Fish Research Group has been tagging fish in the region since 2018, building a database that shows strong diversity in fish size and age. That data helps researchers understand how environmental factors like temperature impact fish survival and reproduction. Ashley Laycock, a field technician on the project, says public involvement is key to expanding that knowledge.
4: I think the biggest difference between Boundary and Rafferty, which we work on quite regularly, is just the largemouth bass, because they're there because of the heated water. But I think that's about it. Yeah. Other than that, they're pretty much the same for species-wise.
1: Researchers say every report from anglers helps strengthen their understanding of fish populations across the southeast. Students at Esteban Comprehensive School are being recognized for their hard work. Principal James Jones says the annual Academic Awards Night honors achievements across grades 9 through 12, including scholarships, bursaries, and club involvement.
5: A broader goal of education is we want students to be contributing members of society that go out and do wonderful things. And sometimes it's these scholarships, it's these awards and recognition where we can help to set some of those strong foundations that academics is important, but sometimes it's your community involvement, it's your engagement with extracurricular activities. So it's a great way to try to propel those students out into the future beyond ECS.
1: The recognition celebrates success and encourages students to stay engaged and motivated. Stay connected to everything happening in our community, from breaking news to event coverage and weather alerts, anytime at discoverestevan.com.
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1: One of Esteban's top U15 softball teams proved they can compete with anyone in the province, putting together an impressive run at the Sharon Knott Tournament in Regina against some of Saskatchewan's top competition. Game after game, the Bulldogs showed consistency at the plate and strong defensive play, carrying that momentum deep into the bracket and building confidence early in the season. Vice President Brittany Zahn reflects on their tournament performance.
6: The U15 Bulldogs, they ended up going to the gold medal game at the tournament, losing, so came home with a silver, but up until that point were undefeated, so that was pretty cool to watch. They had a really great weekend.
1: The showing adds momentum for the Bulldogs, who are back on the field this Sunday with a road doubleheader as they continue their Regina League schedule. Young hockey players in Southeast Saskatchewan will hit the ice again this summer with the Esteban Bruins as the team prepares for its annual youth hockey school at Affinity Place. Head coach and GM Drew Kosher says the camp helps young players build skills while experiencing Bruins hockey. It opens August 10th and a four-day program focused on fundamentals like skating, shooting, and passing, along with off-ice training. Then starting August 14th, a new individualized week for U9, U11, and U13 players will let campers choose the skills they want to improve and work directly with Bruins coaches. Registration is now open on the Bruins website and social media. We want your news and sports scores. 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
1: The orange heat warning continues for Estevan as temperatures stay well above seasonal. Today reaches a hot 36 with sunshine and breezy winds, followed by a clear night dropping to 19. Friday stays very warm near 35. Saturday cools slightly to 29 with a mix of sun and cloud, and Sunday sits around 27 with more clouds. And Monday brings a chance of showers with a high near 25. Stay weather ready, stream us anytime, anywhere, download our Discover Estevan app.
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2: Discover Estevan weather.
8: The orange heat warning remains in effect for Estevan as the intense heat continues today. Today climbs to a scorching 36 with sunshine and gusty winds, and tonight clears out with a low near 19. Friday stays very hot at 35, then Saturday finally eases back to around 29 with a mix of sun and cloud. Get your full five-day forecast over at discoverestevan.com. I'm Lois Fever.
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9: It's an orange heat warning day in Estevan with very hot conditions continuing. Today hits 36 with sunny skies and breezy winds, and tonight clears to around 19. Friday stays hot near 35, then Saturday brings a bit of relief with a high around 29 and a mix of sun and cloud. Stay connected to local forecasts by checking out discoverestevan.com. I'm Lois Fever.
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0: Afternoon, I'm Ken O'Neill. Do you suffer from seasonal allergies? Man, this isn't our year. Because of the cooler weather this spring, it delayed the release of early spring tree pollen, and now that's colliding with the late spring release, creating a pollen bomb. Even people who don't normally suffer with allergies are noticing the runny noses and itchy eyes. A few things that can help: shower or change your clothes after being outside for an extended period, keep your windows closed, and if you dry your laundry outside on a clothesline, don't.
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2: Dangerous heat continues to build across the region ahead of possible weekend storms. A University of Regina research team is tracking fish movement in southeast reservoirs, and local softball teams are preparing for another busy weekend on the road. We'll have more details coming up in 10 minutes.
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1: Whether you're staying inside with the AC or trying to beat the heat another way, thanks for joining us this Thursday, May 28th. I'm Lois Beaver with what's making news across Southeast Saskatchewan. The Southeast is dealing with a heat warning effect.
2: Normal for this time of year, but not in those extreme heat warning conditions. But the cooler weather is going to lend for some chances of showers and thunderstorms over the weekend.
1: The next 2 days are expected to be warm during both the daily highs and overnight lows, with no chance to cool off between days. The heat warning poses a risk to a number of people in the Southeast. Dr. David Tor with the Saskatchewan Health Authority says the early season heat can catch people off guard.
3: Coming out of cold weather and being indoors more and now being more outdoors, the risk is, of course, more exposure, more time of exposure, especially when it's really hot like this.
1: He says residents should check the UV index before heading outdoors, staying hydrated, and avoid strenuous activity during the hottest parts of the day. Healthline 811 is also available for anyone experiencing heat-related concerns. Research underway in Southeast Saskatchewan is highlighting how different environments can shape fish populations. University of Regina

0: Researchers are studying the reservoirs in our area. The work focuses on how those differences affect species distribution, reproduction, and overall population health. Mariana Pino, a master's student involved in this study, says temperatures play a major role.
1: When we talk about Raftery, our group study the difference between Boundary Dam and Raftery because Boundary Dam is a place that influenced by heated water. So we want to see the difference between these two different populations. So it's a good way that we can see how the environment is affecting or influence the between these two different populations. So it's a good way that we can see how the environment is affecting or influence the fish survival, fish, the whole population structure.
0: Researchers say the kind of long-term monitoring is essential for managing fisheries and protecting aquatic ecosystems. Community support helps students succeed at Estevan Comprehensive School. Principal James Jones says the school's academic awards night showcases scholarships funded by local businesses, families, and organizations.
2: It's an awesome evening where we get to recognize our students who are the recipients of scholarships and bursaries from many different community organizations, businesses, families. So it's a great way to recognize our grade 12 students and some of those that are going on to post-secondary.
0: The event plays an important role in encouraging academic effort, community involvement, and future success beyond graduation. For the latest updates, storm coverage, local news, sports, and community stories as they happen, make discoverestevan.com your first stop. It's local news that lives where you do.
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0: Another Estevan minor softball squad is focusing on development. Vice President Brittany Zahn explains.
4: Our U15 elite team, they were in Foam Lake. There was a mini, it's called the Grand Slam League, they're part of. So they play like mini tournaments throughout the season all over Saskatchewan. So that's kind of cool. So they were in Foam Lake, their first tournament out as a team, got some great reps in, had some good games.
0: The elite team is back in action this weekend before returning home for games at the Estevan Diamonds next week. The Estevan Bruins are bringing back their youth hockey camp this summer at Affinity Place. Head coach and GM Drew Kosher says the program is focused on building skills, confidence, and healthy habits. Week 1, August 10th to the 13th, covers core skills like skating, shooting, and passing. Week 2, August 14th to the 21st, introduces a new personalized training format for U9, U11, and U13 players. The camp will also include off-ice training, with Bruins players helping lead sessions throughout. Registration is now open on the team's website and social media. 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
0: The orange heat warning continues for Estevan as temperatures stay well above seasonal. Today reaches a hot 36 with sunshine and breezy winds, followed by a clear night dropping to 19. Friday stays very warm near 35. Saturday cools slightly to 29 with a mix of sun and cloud, and Sunday sits around 27 with more clouds. And Monday brings a chance of showers with a high near 25. Stay weather ready, stream us anytime, anywhere, download our Discover Estevan app.
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5: The orange heat warning remains in effect for Estevan as the intense heat continues today. Today climbs to a scorching 36 with sunshine and gusty winds, and tonight clears out with a low near 19. Friday stays very hot at 35, then Saturday finally eases back to around 29 with a mix of sun and cloud. Get your full 5-day forecast over at discoverestevan.com. I'm Lewis Beaver.

Afternoon, I'm Ken O'Neill. Happy Thursday. We call it pre-Friday. The weekend is so close now. Olivia Rodrigo, here's Drop Dead.

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16: It's an orangey, warning day in Estevan with very hot conditions continuing. Today hits 36 with sunny skies and breezy winds, and tonight clears to around 19. Friday stays hot near 35, then Saturday brings a bit of relief with a high around 29 and a mix of sun and cloud. Stay connected to local forecasts by checking out discoverestevan.com. I'm Lois Fever.
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0: Fallout, Mariana's Trench. Afternoon, I'm Ken O'Neill. Glass Animals and Heat Waves in just a minute. Today is May 28th, perfect for celebrating National Hamburger Day. A burger is good anytime, you know, during tournaments, family gatherings, road trips, and weekends at the cottage. Hamburgers have been around for over 100 years. The average North American, did you know this, eats 3 hamburgers a week. Sounds like a lot. The number one condiment? Ketchup, even though I'm just a plain mustard guy. Let's celebrate Canada's favorite summer food today. Happy National Hamburger Day.
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2: An extreme heat warning is now in effect across the southeast. 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And Estevan Minor Softball's U11 program is off to a strong start this season. 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
1: Hopefully you found a way to stay cool out there today. It's Thursday, May 28th, and while the temperatures keep climbing, we're keeping you informed across southeast Saskatchewan. I'm Lois Fever. With the increase in warning from yellow to orange, the peak heat is set to come down on the southeast today. Environment Canada meteorologist Danielle Desjardins talks about the impact on the area.
2: We're seeing temperatures climb to 35, 36 degrees over the next several days. So the yellow heat warning got up.

0: Treated orange for those warmer temperatures.
1: Temperatures will begin to taper down on Saturday, with a storm system also moving through. With the heat a part of the southeast today, health officials are urging residents to take precautions.
2: A number of things to take into consideration. First of all, for your whole body, hydration is really important, because when you're dehydrated, your body can't function well, your organs don't function well, your brain doesn't function well.
1: Dr. David Tour with the Saskatchewan Health Authority says people should drink water often, limit time outside during peak heat, and take breaks in cool areas. He also says watch for signs of heat exhaustion, including dizziness, headaches, and lightheadedness. Full heat safety tips are available now on Discover Estevan. Local researchers are turning Southeast Saskatchewan fishing tournaments into a major research opportunity. A University of Regina team is collecting data to better understand fish growth, health, and movement across local reservoirs. Work that helps compare ecosystems like Rafferty and Boundary Dam. Mariana Pino, a master's student with the project from Brazil, explains how the process works.
3: We are here because basically we need a lot of fish so we can tag and do some history research with them. We tag them and we keep length, weight, we do some scores. So we look at the hook injury, gill bleed, and then we tag with the unique ID number, and usually people, anglers, capture them.
1: Researchers say those angler reports are key to tracking long-term fish survival and population trends. The Estevan Comprehensive School celebrates student success. Principal James Jones says the Students' Academic Awards Night recognized grade 12 students receiving scholarships and bursaries, along with younger students earning academic and spirit awards.
4: It's a great way to recognize our grade 12 students and some of those that are going on to post-secondary and kind of life beyond high school. But it's also a night to celebrate students in grade 9, 10, 11, and 12 to celebrate their academic accomplishments. So we look at awarding them different department medals and various spirit awards for different clubs. So it's a great evening to recognize the success of students here at the comp.
1: The event highlights achievement and helps students prepare for life after high school. When the story continues after the newscast ends, you'll find it waiting for you at discoverestevan.com. Your home for local news, weather, and everything Southeast Saskatchewan.
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1: Estevan Minor Softball's youngest competitive group turned heads this weekend with a strong showing on the road, setting an early benchmark for the season. U11 program continues to build, with players quickly finding their footing in game action. Vice President Brittany Zahn shares how the group performed.
6: Our U11 B provincial team in Weyburn for a tournament this weekend. They ended up winning the whole tournament, so that was super exciting for them. Brought home a medal, so that was great. Their first tournament as a team, so that was pretty cool.
1: The result is an encouraging sign heading into a busy stretch. Meanwhile, the U15 teams are back in action this Sunday with a doubleheader on the road. The Estevan Bruins are preparing for another summer of youth hockey development as the organization gets set to host its annual hockey camp at Affinity Place this August. Head coach and general manager Drew Kosher says the camp continues to expand each year while giving young players a chance to improve their game. Kosher says the goal is to provide local athletes with an opportunity to develop their skills while also learning more about the Bruins organization. The camp will be split with two separate weeks with the different formats. Week 1 runs August 10th through the 13th. Week 2 runs August 14th through the 21st and introduces a more individualized format for U9, U11, and U13 players. Registration details are available through the Bruins website and social media pages. 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
1: The orange heat warning continues for Estevan as temperatures stay well above seasonal. Today reaches a hot 36 with sunshine and breezy winds, followed by a clear night dropping to 19. Friday stays very warm near 35. Saturday cools slightly to 29 with a mix of sun and cloud, and Sunday sits around 27 with more clouds, and Monday brings a chance of showers with a high near 25. Stay weather ready, stream us anytime, anywhere, download our Discover Estevan app.

0: The new number one song on American Top 40 with Ryan Seacrest is up next. I'm Ken O'Neill. The CFL this weekend, the final weekend of preseason games. They're all tomorrow night. Hamilton is in Toronto. The Alouettes play the Red Blacks. BC is in Winnipeg, and the Stamps travel north on the QE2 for a tilt against Edmonton. Rough Riders are off this weekend.
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13: The orange heat warning remains in effect for Estevan as the intense heat continues today. Today climbs to a scorching 36 with sunshine and gusty winds, and tonight clears out with a low near 19. Friday stays very hot at 35, then Saturday finally eases back to around 29 with a mix of sun and cloud. Get your full five-day forecast over at discoverestevan.com. I'm Lewis Beaver.
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0: Pullman Hell and Fireproof with Ken O'Neill. Somber is next with Homewrecker. Hockey fans across the country put their hopes on Montreal last night. And, well, the Habs let us down. What a brutal game. Hurricanes scored 4. Montreal couldn't come up with 1. Carolina has a 3-1 series lead that they'll take home with them on Friday. Tonight, no hockey for the first time in a long time.
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8: It's an orangey, warning day in Estevan with very hot conditions continuing. Today hits 36 with sunny skies and breezy winds, and tonight clears to around 19. Friday stays hot near 35, then Saturday brings a bit of relief with a high around 29 and a mix of sun and cloud. Stay connected to local forecasts by checking out discoverestevan.com. I'm Lois Fever.
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0: Luke Calla and Pretty Girl Era with Ken O'Neill. Raven Lene is coming up. Have you signed up yet for the Daily News? 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
2: Health officials are reminding residents how to stay safe during the heat wave. ECS students are being recognized for academic achievement, and the Estevan Bruins are getting ready for another summer hockey camp at Affinity Place. More local news is on the way at the top of the hour.
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2: We've experienced just about every season possible this month, and now Southeast Saskatchewan is dealing with some serious summer heat. It's Thursday, May 28th, so grab some water and stay cool out there. I'm Lois Beaver with your local news update. It'll be a warm one as the southeast is scorching today with an orange warning being put on the area. The overnight temperatures of 19 degrees will also be a problem, says Environment Canada meteorologist Danielle Desjardins.
3: When we have overnight lows that are still quite warm, it doesn't give the body as much of a reprieve from the heat, even in the overnight hours. So especially if you don't have, you know, air conditioning, that can also have an effect over whether you experience symptoms of heat exhaustion.
2: Temperatures will slip out of warning criteria, but will remain seasonably hot by the weekend. Health officials are reminding people to practice sun safety as that warning slips in.
4: Sunscreen is very important because it helps reduce the impact of the ultraviolet light. But again, depending on the time of exposure that you're out, sunscreen may work for only a short period of time.
2: Dr. David Torr says people should wear light clothing, stay out of direct sunlight when possible, and use sunglasses with UV protection. He adds sunscreen should be reapplied after swimming or spending long periods outside. Dr. Torr also notes SPF 30 sunscreen provides enough protection for most people. More details are available now on Discover Esteban. A collaborative fish research effort in Southeast Saskatchewan is giving scientists a clearer picture of aquatic health in local reservoirs. The Saskatchewan Sport Fish Research Group has been tagging fish in the region since 2018, building a database that shows strong diversity in fish size and age. That data helps researchers understand how environmental factors like temperature impact fish survival and reproduction. Ashley Laycock, a field technician on the project, says public involvement is key to expanding that knowledge.
5: I think the biggest difference between Boundary and Rafferty, which we work on quite regularly, is just the largemouth bass, because they're there because of the heated water. But I think that's about it.
6: Yeah.
5: Other than that, they're pretty much the same for species-wise.
2: Researchers say every report from anglers helps strengthen their understanding of fish populations across the southeast. Students at Esteban Comprehensive School are being recognized for their hard work. Principal James Jones says the annual Academic Awards Night honors achievements across grades 9 through 12, including scholarships, bursaries, and club involvement.
7: A broader goal of education is we want students to be contributing members of society that go out and do wonderful things. And sometimes it's these scholarships, it's these awards and recognition where we can help to set some of those strong foundations that academics is important, but sometimes it's your community involvement, it's your engagement with extracurricular activities. So it's a great way to try to propel those students out into the future beyond ECS.
2: The recognition celebrates success and encourages students to stay engaged and motivated. Stay connected to everything happening in our community, from breaking news to event coverage and weather alerts, anytime at discoverestevan.com.
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2: One of Esteban's

0: top U15 softball teams, prove they can compete with anyone in the province, putting together an impressive run at the Sharon Knott Tournament in Regina against some of Saskatchewan's top competition. Game after game, the Bulldogs showed consistency at the plate and strong defensive play, carrying that momentum deep into the bracket and building confidence early in the season. Vice President Brittany Zahn reflects on their tournament performance.
1: The U15 Bulldogs, they ended up going to the gold medal game at the tournament, losing, so came home with the silver, but up until that point were undefeated, so that was pretty cool to watch. They had a really great weekend.
0: The showing adds momentum for the Bulldogs, who are back on the field this Sunday with a road doubleheader as they continue their Regina League schedule. Young hockey players in Southeast Saskatchewan will hit the ice again this summer with the Estevan Bruins, as the team prepares for its annual youth hockey school at Affinity Place. Head coach and GM Drew Kosher says the camp helps young players build skills while experiencing Bruins hockey. It opens August 10th, and a four-day program focused on fundamentals like skating, shooting, and passing, along with off-ice training. Then starting August 14th, a new individualized week for U9, U11, and U13 players will let campers choose the skills they want to improve and work directly with Bruins coaches. Registration is now open on the Bruins website and social media. We want your news and sports scores. 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
0: The orange heat warning continues for Estevan as temperatures stay well above seasonal. Today reaches a hot 36 with sunshine and breezy winds, followed by a clear night dropping to 19. Friday stays very warm near 35. Saturday cools slightly to 29 with a mix of sun and cloud, and Sunday sits around 27 with more clouds. And Monday brings a chance of showers with a high near 25. Stay weather ready, stream us anytime, anywhere. 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
1: That new one from Martin Garrix and Ed Sheeran called Repeat It, coming up in just a sec. I'm Ken O'Neill. Man, hot right across the prairies again today. Seeing a lot of heat warnings. That happens when temperatures hover around 30 degrees. Way better when the 30 has a plus in front of it rather than a minus, right? Stay on top of conditions and the forecast. Download our app and then find some shade.
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16: The orange heat warning remains in effect for Estevan as the intense heat continues today. Today climbs to a scorching 36 with sunshine and gusty winds, and tonight clears out with a low near 19. Friday stays very hot at 35, then Saturday finally eases back to around 29 with a mix of sun and cloud. Get your full five-day forecast over at discoverestevan.com. I'm Lois Fever.
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0: I'm Ken O'Neill. That's Simple Plan with Natasha Bedingfield and Jet Lag. You know what? I feel bad. I feel like I have to come clean this afternoon. Yeah, I know it's no mo May, still 3 days to go in the month, but I couldn't hold off any longer. I got home from work last night and I cut the grass. I was the last guy on my block to get it done, so I feel okay about it. After it was done, what a sense of accomplishment. And who doesn't like the smell of fresh-cut grass?
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14: It's an orange heat warning day in Estevan with very hot conditions continuing. Today hits 36 with sunny skies and breezy winds, and tonight clears to around 19. Friday stays hot near 35, then Saturday brings a bit of relief with a high around 29 and a mix of sun and cloud. Stay connected to local forecasts by checking out discoverestevan.com. I'm Lois Fever.

0: The Weeknd and Die For You. I'm Ken O'Neill. 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
2: Dangerous heat continues to build across the region ahead of possible weekend storms. A University of Regina research team is tracking fish movement in southeast reservoirs, and local softball teams are preparing for another busy weekend on the road. We'll have more details coming up in 10 minutes.
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2: Whether you're staying inside with the AC or trying to beat the heat another way, thanks for joining us this Thursday, May 28th. I'm Lois Beaver with what's making news across Southeast Saskatchewan. The Southeast is dealing with a heat warning affecting the area, as that has been upgraded to an orange warning. We won't see any relief until we're in the weekend, says Environment Canada meteorologist Daniel Desjardins.
3: With the end of the heat wave, we're still going to be seeing temperatures that are above normal for this time of year, but not in those extreme heat warning conditions. But the cooler weather is going to lend for some chances of showers and thunderstorms over the weekend.
2: The next 2 days are expected to be warm during both the daily highs and overnight lows, with no chance to cool off between days. The heat warning poses a risk to a number of people in the Southeast. Dr. David Tor with the Saskatchewan Health Authority says the early season heat can catch people off guard.
4: Coming out of cold weather and being indoors more and now being more outdoors, the risk is, of course, more exposure, more time of exposure, especially when it's really hot like this.
2: He says residents should check the UV index before heading outdoors, staying hydrated, and avoid strenuous activity during the hottest parts of the day. Healthline 811 is also available for anyone experiencing heat-related concerns. Research underway in Southeast Saskatchewan is highlighting how different environments can shape fish populations. University of Regina researchers are studying the reservoirs in our area. The work focuses on how those differences affect species distribution, reproduction, and overall population health. Mariana Pino, a master's student involved in this study, says temperatures play a major role.
5: When we talk about referee, our group study the difference between boundary dam and referee, because boundary dam is a place that influenced by heated water. So we want to see the difference between these two different populations. So it's a good way that we can see how the environment is affecting or influence the fish survival, fish, the whole population structure.
2: Researchers say the kind of long-term monitoring is essential for managing fisheries and protecting aquatic ecosystems.

0: Community support helps students succeed at Estevan Comprehensive School. Principal James Jones says the school's academic awards night showcases scholarships funded by local businesses, families, and organizations.
1: It's an awesome evening where we get to recognize our students who are the recipients of scholarships and bursaries from many different community organizations, businesses, families. So it's a great way to recognize our grade 12 students and some of those that are going on to post-secondary.
0: The event plays an important role in encouraging academic effort, community involvement, and future success beyond graduation. For the latest updates, storm coverage, local news, sports, and community stories as they happen, make discoverestevan.com your first stop. It's local news that lives where you do.
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0: Another Estevan minor softball squad is focusing on development early, traveling across Saskatchewan to face a variety of competition. The U15 Elite team is part of a league that gives players frequent game action and helps build chemistry quickly. Vice President Brittany Zahn explains.
3: Our U15 Elite team, they were in Foam Lake. There was a mini, it's called the Grand Slam League they're part of, so they play like mini tournaments throughout the season all over Saskatchewan, so that's kind of cool. So they were in Foam Lake. Their first tournament out as a team, got some great reps and had some good games.
0: The elite team is back in action this weekend before returning home for games at the Estevan Diamonds next week. The Estevan Bruins are bringing back their youth hockey camp this summer at Affinity Place. Head coach and GM Drew Kosher says the program is focused on building skills, confidence, and healthy habits. Week 1, August 10th to the 13th, covers core skills like skating, shooting, and passing. Week 2, August 14th to the 21st, introduces a new personalized training format for U9, U11, and U13 players. The camp will also include off-ice training, with Bruins players helping lead sessions throughout. Registration is now open on the team's website and social media. 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
0: The orange heat warning continues for Estevan as temperatures stay well above seasonal. Today reaches a hot 36 with sunshine and breezy winds, followed by a clear night dropping to 19. Friday stays very warm near 35. Saturday cools slightly to 29 with a mix of sun and cloud, and Sunday sits around 27 with more clouds. And Monday brings a chance of showers with a high near 25. Stay weather ready, stream us anytime, anywhere, download our Discover Estevan app.
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0: Taylor Swift and Elizabeth Taylor is coming up in a sec. I'm Ken O'Neill. The Toronto Blue Jays won that afternoon game against the Marlins yesterday. 2-1 was the final, and the Jays took the series 2-1. Now it's a quick turnaround. They're on the road beginning tonight in Baltimore for the first of four there, and then they'll get Monday off. Then it's 3 against Atlanta.
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7: The orange heat warning remains in effect for Estevan as the intense heat continues today. Today climbs to a scorching 36 with sunshine and gusty winds, and tonight clears out with a low near 19. Friday stays very hot at 35, and then Saturday finally eases back to around 29 with a mix of sun and cloud. Get your full five-day forecast over at discoverestevan.com. I'm Lois Beaver.
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0: Santana from Santana and Chad Kroeger from Nickelback. That's Why Don't You and I. I'm Ken O'Neill. Harry Styles, American Girls next. There are so many incredible women in our community doing amazing work every day. 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
8: It's an orangey, warny day in Estevan with very hot conditions continuing. Today hits 36 with sunny skies and breezy winds, and tonight clears to around 19. Friday stays hot near 35, then Saturday brings a bit of relief with a high around 29 and a mix of sun and cloud. Stay connected to local forecasts by checking out discoverestevan.com. I'm Lois Fever.
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0: Can't talk, got a beat in my headphones.
1: Chapel Roan coming up in just a minute. Thanks for hanging with us this afternoon. I'm Ken O'Neill. Stick around for the local news update at 6.
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3: An extreme heat warning is now in effect across the southeast. Local researchers are studying fish populations through area tournaments. And Estevan Minor Softball's U11 program is off to a strong start this season. More details coming up in 10 minutes.
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5: So, there's this redhead that works at Crown Advertising.
6: Hey!
5: She's got a bit of a mean streak.
6: I do not!
5: And I swear, she's a little...
6: Oh, we're going there? Why don't I tell you about the other redhead that works here?
5: No, we don't
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9: It's summer. 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And Shatter is back.
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9: He hits fast and leaves your windshield looking like a spider web. 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

Yankee suffer? We'll take care of the music and the local info. 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Just say, hey, Alexa, or OK, Google. 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